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1: Assalamu alaikum wa rahmatullahi wa barakatuh. May the peace and blessings of Almighty Allah be with each and everyone this morning. Inshallah, it's truly a blessing to be in your company. This is your program Assalam on Sangeet 106.1 FM. And I'm your host, Maulana Riaz Shah. My friends, this morning, today, a hadith is in my mind, and I don't know, it's just, you know, there in my mind, and I don't know who has to hear this, but it's just something in my head this morning that, you know, is there, where the Prophet sallallahu alaihi wasallam said more or less to the effect, Ajaban li amrin mu'min. How amazing is the situation of a believer. In amrahu kullahu lahu khair. That for a believer, every situation in its entirety is good for him. Now notice, the hadith did not specifically say whether good or bad, just said every situation. So no matter which situation we may find ourselves in, whether good, bad, or indifferent, or ugly, or whatever it may be, every situation is of a blessing to him, to that person, to a believer. In asabathu sarra'u, that if some good was to come his way, shakara fakana khayran lahu, and he gave praise and thanks to Allah subhanahu wa ta'ala, then that is best for him. Wa in asabathu darra'u, and if some difficulty was to come his way, sabara fakana khayran lahu, and he does patience, then that is what is best for him. No matter what situation we may be facing in our lives, and like we said earlier in the week, sometimes things visit us at times that it is most unexpected. Going down the road, everything going good, and immediately, out of a sudden, out of the blue, just like that, something happens. It changes everything. The whole course of everything now has to change. What you and I need to remember, again, next hadith. Ana inda dhanni abdi bi wa ana ma'ahu idha dhakarani. That I am according to the expectations of my servant. Allah subhanahu wa ta'ala himself is saying that whatever you and I think of Allah subhanahu wa ta'ala, if our thoughts of Allah subhanahu wa ta'ala is positive, that Allah subhanahu wa ta'ala has only good plan for me, that Allah subhanahu wa ta'ala knows what is going on in my life, and every situation and condition and everything, every eventuality of my life is from him. The moment we allow that to soak in and become a part of our life, and we allow that to be there in front of us at all times, no matter what comes in front of us, come what may, anytime, we will not become frustrated, we will not become sad, we will not have any worry. Why? Because we know good things came to us, it is from Allah. Bad thing came to us, it is from Allah. We like what is in front of us, it is from Allah. We don't like what is in front of us, it is from Allah. We allow that to be our guiding factor. And every time we feel something is difficult upon us, it's some hardship in front of you now, we don't know how to deal with this, and it comes back into our mind, then you know what is going to happen? That stress, that frustration that, you know, weighs us down will be relieved. Why? Because we know who is in control. We know that everything that is upon the face of the earth is in the control of Allah subhanahu wa ta'ala. So, am I not here amongst the creation of Allah subhanahu wa ta'ala also? Am I not under the control of Allah subhanahu wa ta'ala? So He knows what is going on and He will handle it for me. Make dua to Him, talk to Him. Every time something good comes your way, give praise and thanks to Him. Say thank you, Ya Allah. Give some charity and say thank you, Ya Allah. Do something good and say, Ya Allah, I appreciate this has happened for me. And if something hard comes your way, give some charity and all to Allah, this hardship, this difficulty that has befallen me, you take control of it. You take control of it. I can't do it. I don't know the beginning how to start, self. You take control of it, Ya Allah. You help me out from here. You guide my mind, you guide my thoughts. You hold my hands, however you want to put it, but talk to Allah subhanahu wa ta'ala. This is something that you and I as believers, we have forgotten, to talk to Allah subhanahu wa ta'ala. In any situation that we are in, you talk to Allah subhanahu wa ta'ala and He will take care of you. And, you know, I just like this other, you know, saying that, you know, when you want to talk to Allah subhanahu wa ta'ala, you talk to Him how you are comfortable. And the example, you know, that is the thing I like is this. It is said that once, you know, Prophet Musa alayhi salam was walking, going by somewhere, and this person, he was sitting down and making dua, and he was talking to Allah subhanahu wa ta'ala, and he was saying, Ya Allah, give me a foot, I will squeeze it for you. So Musa alayhi salam became angry with the person. How you could say that? How you could tell Allah, give you His foot, I will squeeze it for you, your foot probably hurting. And those were the words along the lines, right? So Musa alayhi salam was given a message by Allah. Oh Musa, don't interfere with him. That is my relationship with him. Our relationship, you don't interfere. So however you are comfortable speaking to Allah subhanahu wa ta'ala, Allah subhanahu wa ta'ala loves you for who you are. Allah subhanahu wa ta'ala knows who you are. Allah subhanahu wa ta'ala knows everything that is going on in your life. Don't ever, ever let that come out of your mind. That Allah subhanahu wa ta'ala, but He don't know what's going on. He knows everything that is going on in your life. Why? Because He designed it. He planned it. And the reason He gave it to you, لا يكلف الله نفسا إلا وسعها. Allah subhanahu wa ta'ala will only give you that which you could handle. So He knows that you could take this. And the reason He is giving it to you is because He wants to raise your level. He wants to elevate you. He wants to give you more. Yes. He wants to give you more, my friends. So, whatever, I don't know, you know, why Allah subhanahu wa ta'ala inspired me, you know, to remember this hadith this morning, you know, ajaban li amri al-mu'min. Right? But whatever it is, my friends, do not ever despair. Do not ever lose that focus on Allah subhanahu wa ta'ala. Always know that He is there. So whatever situation comes your way, if you like it, you appreciate this happened for me, alhamdulillah, give praise and thanks to Allah subhanahu wa ta'ala. And if something difficult came your way, then turn to Allah subhanahu wa ta'ala. Make dua to Allah subhanahu wa ta'ala. Reconnect with Allah subhanahu wa ta'ala. Sometimes Allah subhanahu wa ta'ala, you know, tests us a little bit to remind us that, look, I am here still, don't worry. I am here still. I ain't going nowhere yet. And I ain't going nowhere. I'm here with you all the way, inshallah. Just to remind us that He is with us. He is standing with us. I could take care of you. Just to remind us that sometimes Allah subhanahu wa ta'ala shakes us a bit. So, may Allah subhanahu wa ta'ala make your day peaceful, wonderful, and full of good things, inshallah. And always, always, whether it's good, bad, or indifferent, give praise and thanks to Allah subhanahu wa ta'ala, and you will see wonders work out in your life, inshallah. Assalamu alaikum.

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1: Assalamu alaikum. Today our inspirational quote will be the hadith that we started off with. Ajaban li amr al-mu'min. How amazing is the situation of a believer. That his every situation is good for him. If some good was to come his way, shakara fakana khayran lahu. He gives praise and thanks to Allah subhanahu wa ta'ala, then that is good for him. That is what is best for him. And if some difficulty was to befall him and come his way, sabara fakana khayran lahu. And he does patience, then that is what is best for him. May Allah subhanahu wa ta'ala fill your day with good things. Ameen.

0: for joining us this morning on the As-Salam program. Have a great day, inshallah.
1: JazakAllah for tuning in and allowing us to be a part of your morning. May Allah subhanahu wa ta'ala truly bless you and your family with a wonderful day today, inshallah. Ameen. Remember, today is Thursday and many different masjids will be having their weekly dhikr program. So let us go out there, inshallah, and be a part of these programs. You have Imam Asif in Las Lomas, you have the Astor Charlieville complex, you have Imam Salahuddin in Londonville, then you have Imam Ismail Karim, you also have Imam Rashid Kundaya, you also have we at the Qudus Adar Memorial Masjid in California have a weekly dhikr program also. So do come out, be a part of it. Let us do the remembrance of Allah subhanahu wa ta'ala together. The children are home, we are home. Come out, inshallah, come be a part of it. Go to which one, wherever it is that you are close to or you would like to go to, and be a part of these programs. Verily, you will experience such inner peace that it is beyond words. It is beyond words. Go there with the intention of connecting with Allah subhanahu wa ta'ala. Go there just to be closer to Allah subhanahu wa ta'ala. Don't study all the yeas and nays that, you know, people may have to say. You don't have to study that. You are going, why? Because you want to reconnect and get closer to Allah subhanahu wa ta'ala and experience a different inner peace, inshallah. So, may Allah subhanahu wa ta'ala make today full of bounties, favors, and full of good things for you and your family. Ameen. Assalamu alaikum wa rahmatullahi wa barakatuh.
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Good morning, I'm Kay Marie Fletcher with headline news on CNC3 and the TBC Radio Network. ExxonMobil says it is encouraged by its early exploration work in Trinidad and Tobago and is hopeful it could lead to a hydrocarbon discovery. During a meeting with Prime Minister Kamla Prasad Basesa, ExxonMobil's Trinidad and Tobago operations manager praised the speed of the approval process for the company's seismic activities. According to the Prime Minister, the manager said it was the fastest ExxonMobil had secured the approvals and completed the administrative requirements needed to begin seismic work. The company is continuing technical assessments of Trinidad and Tobago's hydrocarbon potential, with officials expressing optimism that a discovery could deliver significant economic benefits. Prasad Basesa welcomed ExxonMobil's confidence in the country and said her government remains focused on attracting foreign investment, creating jobs, and developing new revenue streams. Police are continuing investigations into the shooting death of 30-year-old mother of one, Chanel Lewis, in front of her Sandy Grande home yesterday. Lewis was walking out of her home shortly after 8 Thursday morning when a lone gunman ambushed her, shooting her in the forehead and abdomen. Residents heard two loud explosions and later saw a white Nissan March speeding away from Brooklyn Road. Police and task force officers responded after receiving reports of the shooting around 8:30 a.m. and found Lewis bleeding profusely on the roadway. Paramedics took her to the Sandy Grande Hospital, where she succumbed to her injuries. Police have not established a motive and are reviewing CCTV footage as they continue their investigation. Lewis was described by relatives as bright, intelligent, ambitious, and friendly, while her death has left residents of the community shocked and questioning why she was targeted. Seven police officers are under arrest as investigators probe the disappearance

Officers discovered the weapons and ammunition were missing. An investigation was launched immediately. The incident comes nearly 4 months after a major security breach at the San Fernando Municipal Police Station, where an armory was found emptied of firearms and ammunition. Following that heist, municipal police officers were instructed to lodge their weapons at police stations under stricter accountability measures. This has been Headline News. Stay tuned for another news update at the top of the hour and for comprehensive coverage in our midday news and major newscast at 7 p.m. on CNC3.

The hardest part of growth is waiting. Because we live in a world that celebrates instant results. We want the success, but not the seasons of struggle. We want the flower, but we forget it spent months hiding beneath the soil. We want the breakthrough, but we become frustrated during the preparation. But nature teaches us something powerful. A seed doesn't become a tree overnight. A river doesn't carve a mountain in one day. A masterpiece isn't created in one moment. Everything meaningful takes time. Sometimes it feels like nothing is happening. You're trying, you're learning, you're showing up, but the results are still invisible. Don't mistake slow growth for no growth. The roots are forming, the foundation is strengthening, the person you're becoming is being built. Keep watering what matters, because one day, when your season arrives, people will only see the flowers. They won't see the patience that created it. And everything, every single thing takes time. Every single thing takes time. People say, and they wow, he or she is a doctor, a lawyer, wow, chartered accountant, whatever it is, whatever big job it is. But it would have taken time. It would have taken many, many, many hours of study. It would have taken many, many hours of struggles and sleepless nights. You see somebody in a thriving business, it would have taken many, many trials and failures and ups and downs. Many days without a dollar in your pocket. A lot of struggles and a lot of challenges to become where you are now. So don't just look at somebody and say, well, hey, they get true, boy. Watch. I'm real lucky. No, it would have taken hard work. Nobody gets to where they are just like that. Everybody has to struggle. Everybody has to go through the grind. And when they do, congratulate them for all that they have gone through and all what they have achieved now. Yeah, man. That's it, Morning Motivation, as we welcome you inside today's edition of Pump and Vibe. Happy Friday, Friday 14th of August, 2026. My name is Rishi Ram, alongside my brethren, Stephanie X, and together we are in your company all the way till 9 o'clock. Welcome to the show, your favorite morning show, Pump and Vibe, here on Sangeet 106.1 FM.

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0: 28 minutes after that 6 o'clock mark, boy, Avinash Maraj. Auna with a really nice mix of Boy George. Well, what was Boy George band? What the band name? Culture Club or something like that. Those of you who's out of the 80s and the 90s era, you would remember. Well, yeah, man, really nice one indeed. And we officially welcome you inside the show, man. Good morning to you. Happy Friday. Yeah, man, Friday, 14th of August, 2026. Rishi Ram, alongside my brethren. Yeah, Culture Club. Alongside my brethren. Let me say good morning, going out to Stefan DX. What's this scene?
1: Well, good morning and happy Friday.
0: Happy Friday, happy boy. Friday. You know, you love a Friday. You love a Friday. Friday is where it all happens. We live for Fridays. Imagine Monday morning. You just hope it's Friday. Yeah. We love our Friday so, boy. Yeah, man. Happy weekend. Happy weekend. The weekend is upon us. Well, that's according to the Met Service. They say that some weather is imminent over the weekend. What's the plan for the weekend? Yeah, yeah. Real thing this weekend?
1: Mostly receptions.
0: Yeah?
1: Yeah, a couple of receptions this weekend.
0: Wedding season? Wedding season going on?
1: Wedding season. I think wedding season normally starts in around June. Yeah.
0: Yeah, but people use any summertime to...
1: Yeah. To make that horrible decision.
0: Rainer, where with now? You wasn't the one talking about ring anything yesterday. Where's that? You changed your plan already? It has changed fast, though. It's changed real quick. When you're buying a ring nowadays, it has had a like, you know, like the both boy and girl will go into the jewel shop.
1: To me, I think that's the better thing to do, because nowadays women are very fussy and they are very picky. You know, long time you cannot buy a ring and surprise. Nah, I don't think it's like that anymore. I don't think it looks like that.
0: That'll happen again.
1: Proposal
0: happen again.
1: Yeah, but they will know that you're going to propose and then just fake it sometime. Some proposals are genuine and unexpected, and some of them are planned. That's why most of the time you'll see arrange all these pretty engagement parties and
0: Thing, when you're watching on YouTube, right? The proposal.
1: Long gone are the days where you're blindfold the girl and take her somewhere, she don't know she going and then you kneel down and she it's not her anymore.
0: So when she blindfolded, it's because she know it. There's a whole movie they acting.
1: Yeah.
0: It was a movie.
1: When last you actually saw somebody got blindfolded, my brethren, they don't have that anymore.
0: Yeah, I'm acting, yeah.
1: Everybody get invited and you go down on your knees and she put the ring on your finger and that's it.
0: Yeah, but the ring, how you know the ring will fit your finger?
1: No, I mean, obviously, you know your girl ring size.
0: How? How you know your girl ring size?
1: You take one of the ring, or at some point in time, you have conversations. I mean, like, babe, what's the size of your finger? 5.5, 6.5, 6, 7, you know?
0: People is not the size of your finger. People is not the size of their finger.
1: Yes.
0: I don't know the size of my finger.
1: I mean, obviously.
0: The most I know is the size of my foot.
1: Yeah, sure, obviously. She know her ring size.
0: Serious?
1: Yeah.
0: People just know the size of them. I don't know that.
1: Again, the reason why things are... this proposal isn't happening unexpected anymore, because they want to make sure the hair done, they have the proper clothes, nail, this, that, the perfect scenery, the perfect decor and all these kind of things. Because, I mean, again, everything is for the socials.
0: Yeah. That proposal, once you're going down that full 100 road with the thing, you had to be a social thing.
1: Yeah, because females, 90% of the females, they want to make sure that when people talk, here she imagine she wedding going and beef, that was she proposal, and I carry anybody beach. Yeah, I carry anybody beach.
0: But if you ask the girl, right, where she finger size, obviously she know you're looking to buy a ring.
1: No, but and that's the thing. Right, if it is, you want to do it in a surprising way.
0: What are you going to do?
1: I'll ask you, but I mean, you can't do the proposal right away. You have to give it some time for that thought. When are you going to propose? You're going to leave that to die down.
0: Dan, no woman. You can't propose. You can't ask no woman no ring size.
1: Yes, trust me, bro.
0: I am telling you. You can't ask your ring size. She's going to remember that, but she will never forget
1: that. At some point in time, it's going to slip her.
0: She going and sit down and talk with your friend and him. She going to say,
1: but that's in the beginning.
0: I think you want to propose to me.
1: That's for the first 2 months or 3 months. It's going to be on her mind.
0: Then you could break up after that, boy.
1: No. Yeah, I don't know what you're
0: boy, back and all could happen. Boy, horn could take place between that time in, boy.
1: I think you could horn and still parry and
0: Nah. You can't. I feel you're selling out yourself by asking a ring size. Go ask the ring size. If you could get a ring or some borrow a ring. Say, like, you know, kill our part of you with me all the time, and you take a ring and you put it around your chain or something, and you have it on your chest.
1: Yeah, I don't know.
0: Use that.
1: Heading.
0: Nah, boy.
1: You gotta make sure I'm P's and Q's after that.
0: I find the. Then, come to think of it, I'm trying to remember if I propose. I think I proposed the first day I see she.
1: Sometimes some people may organize and have a little, they'll call the pastor or the imam or the pundit and have a little prayers and, you know, they'll say bless the ring and that kind of thing. And
0: but told you by the ring.
1: You know, and.
0: I told you by the ring, told you prepare that.
1: Oh, one ring.
0: Nah, that.
1: Instead of another prayers and give her the ring.
0: Nah, I want a surprise thing.
1: That's the road, but you see the thing about it is that sometimes.
0: And that'll be a real surprise.
1: Sometimes if you have a real. How should I say, boy? A real skeptical.
0: Inquisitive girl.
1: Inquisitive person where, you know, they always. So if I go to tell you, well, I like the stress, but I love him better stress now. And then I send it to do your nails and I send it to do your hair. You're going to be asking questions, and then when I. How am I going to come up with a plan to actually surprise you? Because that half girl is making hard, eh?
0: Nah. I'm not sending you to do no hair and nails.
1: What do you mean? Nah.
0: I'm not sending you to do that.
1: Bro.
0: You had to do that yourself.
1: No, you need to. You need to because listen.
0: Man,
1: then they go
0: mention,
1: and. Then they go and.
0: Send girl to,
1: yes.
0: to do hair and
1: yeah,
0: nails.
1: Yeah, I mean, unexpectedly.
0: They just do that yourself.
1: So we're going to do it. We're going to wait till she do she hair and she nail. And then propose?
0: No, I propose in nearby your washing
1: no,
0: by the sink.
1: No, my red, then you're gonna get a no.
0: No, I propose
1: if it is like here and do properly, yeah, and that nailing up the mark, that makeup and pack properly. My brethren, you're nah, going and get a no.
0: I think it
1: because
0: it,
1: you
0: I,
1: can't just you can't just blindfold her and then just show up there and she in a beach where she going and tell you no.
0: Nah.
1: And especially you hire a whole camera team and your pop decide, will you marry me? And the sun set up. Nah, you're good and get a no.
0: Dan, just the best, because the best proposal is a surprise proposal.
1: Just
0: best,
1: because she wasn't prepared.
0: Best proposal is surprise proposal.
1: And then have the girls out
0: there. I ain't going to drop it on she when she have one night tea and all them kind of thing.
1: And then the girls, I mean, you think, well, you go to a nice fancy dinner and then you know you let the trudy ring in a champagne glass and bring it out. That some of them do like that public thing. Yes, it is be hard. A proposal is be hard.
0: Now, well, you have to plan it out, but I feel the best way is a surprise, a real genuine surprise. As a real genuine surprise. And here, what? Don't publicize it now. Don't publicize it because in case you get a blank, but you don't know your girl too. If you know your girl might give you a blank, you don't know really and truly if you're going into that road now. You don't know. You don't know your girl. You don't know that step you're taking. Because you don't want to publicize a blank. You're going to look bad. You're going to look real bad.
1: Well, I mean, you have the photographers there. If it didn't go the way you wanted it to go, no problem. I mean, it was just you and them. And that's the thing. Sometimes they doesn't wear it in public now. And I feel that's the reason why they just say don't propose to men crowd, you know. Get in my head, yeah, I know.
0: But I'm saying, you don't know your girl, eh? But the best way I feel is a surprise, a nice surprise. But when I think about it, boy, when I remember my proposal, I think I proposed the first day. First day, I see she. First day. Can you read it? There, girl, hey.
1: Hey.
0: I want to marry you, know. And that was it. The proposal started from the beginning, straight down the road.
1: During a relationship, at many occasions, you know, that marriage talk just come up, you know.
0: Yeah, well.
1: Even that message, you know, when they send us that long paragraph, confessing your love. how much you feel, you know.
0: We're so gonna, now you're one of them who's a write letter thing on.
1: We're gonna get married.
0: Hold on, you're a write letter thing on.
1: Paragraph.
0: You love to write. You love to write, oh boy. Yeah. Nine boy. You love to write, boy. Me going through that.
1: Yeah, at some point then you're gonna have kids and you get married and
0: getting that story in.
1: Yeah.
0: The long talks in the night ends. Here, you see me. I can't live without you, you know. I can't live without you. I need you in my life all the time. And you see you, I don't want no other girl, and I find you.
1: Everybody's do that, my brother.
0: Don't want no other girl in my life.
1: Everybody's do
0: you
1: that.
0: I want.
1: So at some point in them, you do that.
0: Who, me?
1: Yeah.
0: But I'm telling you, I tell she that from the start, from the get, from the time I see she. From the time I see Disha, that was it. I tell she that one time in Uri, I say, hey, before I go and buy shitty doubles, I say, hey, I got married, you know. I won't get married, though.
1: Mm-hmm.
0: She said, well, yeah.
1: Last night, I went to the Avenue
0: mm-hmm.
1: and was having a doubles. And the doubles man was actually having a conversation with the people around, well, whoever that concerned him now. And he was like, the first time he met his wife, he told her a lie, you know. Yeah, the first time he met her is a lie he tell.
0: Wait till she.
1: Yeah, he tells she that I'll give you the moon. And he said, look how much years after, I still ain't give she the moon.
0: Nah, that was one. What person? That was one. What person?
1: Yeah, the man say, hey, the first thing I when I meet you was a lie. I tell you I'll give you the moon. And up till now, she ain't have the moon. You know?
0: Brian from Tamana says, hey, I got my girlfriend drunk. And when she slept, I used a string to tie around she finger to get her ring size. She never knew anything, and I proposed to her at Soca Fett. When she least expected it. And they're right now, they're 4 years, 8 months. 4 years happily married with an 8-month baby girl.
1: Nice.
0: Guess she drunk, and guess she ring size.
1: Yeah. No, I mean, you could get a ring from the jewelry box, man. You ain't had a good show, la.
0: Yeah, well, that way is. Or just buy a ring now, just average a ring, and then, you know, you could always go and size it after now. You know, you could do them kind of thing now.
1: Yeah.
0: Because, you know, she gonna put on weight when she get married and tell she, you know, happy life, this be that kind of life, where this put on weight and size and all that kind of thing, so your finger go get big, just like you. You can't tell she that, eh? You can't tell she that she'll get big. You tell she, you know, just bite a little extra so you could size it, and as according to how life goes, you know what I mean, you could always remove the size and all that kind of, you know what I mean? But I remember we went and we bought rings. We went and we buy the rings. We both went and get the rings. She buy she own ring and I buy. Well, I didn't really choose. I still like whatever now. But she choose out her own ring now. And we had that day, and that was about the size of a day. And my ring was just like, I wasn't really concerned about that at that point in time. So I get any kind of ring. I'm not even gonna even know which part it is. Hey! Good morning to you who's wanting to propose this weekend. And Ole ease up on the movie thing. Sometimes Ole doesn't know how to act. Some of them doesn't know how to act, eh?
1: True.
0: Yeah. Again, the best proposals are the ones where it's genuine, it's real. Do that. I guess the first time I met my Hazish, he lied to me about his age. And December coming will make us 30 years. He's an old man, huh? An old man tried to get to gate she. An old boy tried to take.
1: Try to get a young heart.
0: Yeah. No, man. But it's 30 years, so I mean, I guess it wasn't far off. But no need to lie. Do like me, I never lie. Never, ever, never. Never lie. And that's just the way to do it.
1: By you saying you never tell a lie is a lie. Is you telling a lie?
0: I never did. I'm telling you. White lies are not really lies, you know. Lies that, let me tell you something. You see lies, when you lie, and you lie for a purpose, a real serious thing, when you lie for a real good reason, that is not a lie. That's not a lie. That's a way of getting through.
1: What you would consider as you know,
0: a lie that is not really a lie.
1: A lie that gonna.
0: That's the lie for a good reason.
1: Yeah.
0: For example, yesterday I was supposed to stay home. So I lied to you and tell you I was going to stay home Monday so you could have come to work with Ryan and do the thing.
1: And the thing that's a good lie.
0: That was a good lie. That was a good lie. That was a good lie. If the lie had carried through, you and Ryan would have done the show yesterday. I would have rocked back, but it's a real good thing I didn't think. Then I come out at 12 o'clock, you know. 12 o'clock. So it's a good thing I really didn't do it. But that was a good way to do it. So that wasn't really a lie, yeah?
1: About 12 o'clock.
0: I finished at 12 o'clock, yeah? I come out at 12. I was told to go into the bag and empty it out. So basically, I had to propose to myself. What? I was told to go into the bag and empty it out. So basically, I had to propose to my... Been married 11 years. Man, do your thing. How do you plan to propose? How are you planning to do this? You're carrying the buy the ring and thing, or because you might buy a ring and she gonna like it, eh? That's the next problem to her. Yeah, but you buy a ring and she don't like it, then that's swallow face, eh?
1: Right, and while you're scrolling through and you have ring options, you know, you just saying this look nice, and I'll send you that, I'll send you a few.
0: Mm-hmm.
1: Yeah. I'll send you a few and you tell me which one you like.
0: Okay.
1: We're trying to find nice, you know?
0: All like that.
1: Yeah.
0: All like that. Because Daniel, by the wrong ring, she will scrub that face, eh? Or when she really... You see something too, you might see something looking good on paper, on pictures. But when you put it on your finger, you realize it really ain't look good on your finger too. So you gotta be careful with that too. Your babes like big thing, or she like big thing, or she want small thing?
1: Nah, she ain't really.
0: She love it big, or she love it small? What kind of
1: it depends on what we're talking about here, the ring.
0: Ring? Oh. What else are you talking about, Dan? Oh. What else? Oh. Come on.
1: No,
0: we on the ring.
1: Sure.
0: We on the ring. Yeah,
1: nah,
0: we on the ring.
1: She ain't really like too much of that big rock.
0: She ain't like them kind of thing.
1: Nah.
0: She like it small.
1: Simple, yeah.
0: Okay. Yeah, well, you are simple. You are simpleton too, you know, so I mean, hey, normal thing, man. That's good vibes. Anyways, 15 minutes to go before that 7 o'clock mark. I've got a quick couple messages to take care of. Let me deal with these. And then we come back. More tunes. Don't forget on the other side of 7 o'clock, the Stefan X show. All Stefan X. No Rishi Ram. All Stefan X. And before I go to the messages, remember, guys, gather your crew and experience the ultimate Trini River Lime at Casa Cool. 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

0: Raymond and Rakesh there. That one. Chanda Jesse. Yeah, just about 2 minutes and a half before that 7 o'clock mark. Hey, good morning going out to you guys sending in the messages via the WhatsApp 3431061. Good morning to one and all. Hey, say good morning to Pauline.
1: Good morning, Pauline.
0: Good morning to Pauline.

0: so many of you this morning. Yeah, Mr. Dave just got in. Good morning to Randy. Randy! You seen Regin? What's he planning this weekend? When Jay coming back? Vino, you seen? Yeah, man. Hey. What are you telling yourself? You're going and see, well, not fireworks. You're going and see that drone show. Independence drone show. That's a good vibes. That's a good vibes. I am going to the Savannah.
1: I wish I could have been around, but...
0: You're doing all your own thing.
1: Yeah, I have a gig on that day.
0: It's going to be a good vibe, eh?
1: I mean, the people who are actually attending the cricket on that day will be fortunate enough to see that show.
0: So cricket had to stop at that point?
1: Why?
0: Well, everybody are going to be up in the sky.
1: Oh, well.
0: Everybody are going to be up in the sky watching the thing. I mean...
1: Because on that day, that would be the Monday, not so?
0: Yeah.
1: Right, so they would have TKR that. And Guyana playing that day in the Oval.
0: That big game. That big game. Yeah.
1: I'm just saying up front, whoever needs to get into Port of Spain, whether it be for the cricket and that show.
0: They're going and be
1: sticky. Horrible.
0: Yeah, nah. You gotta move early. Nah, but I will be there. How you mean? First time I go and see a drone show. And I like that guy vibes. That's the thing now. The drones and the drone vibes. That is a good vibe. So, yes, man. I applaud the initiative celebrating the independence now in a new way, a new style, via the drones and whatnot. Hey, just about 10 seconds, news time. We come back right after the news on the other side of 7.
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4: Good morning, I'm Kay Marie Fletcher with headline news on CNC3 and the TBC Radio Network. Chief Secretary Farley Augustine says the Tobago House of Assembly has zero objections to police posts on the island. In an interview with the media yesterday, Augustine said police posts are not new to the island. The government will be establishing 30 posts at various locations across the country, extending the arm of law enforcement into communities. Augustine noted joint police and army patrols have been a successful crime-fighting strategy in Tobago in the past. He believes the public would welcome the posts as an increased police presence makes people feel safer.
5: In 2024, when we had our highest levels of looters, part of that strategy included joint patrols and included police posts in places where none exist. People perhaps don't even realize that at this very moment, a police post was established at the community center in Golden Lane. Remember, we had all those issues where it's Christmas and people being torched in fire and attempted murders and so on in Golden Lane. We set up a police post in the community.
4: 7 police officers are under arrest as investigators probe the disappearance of 3 firearms and ammunition from the Central Police Station in Port of Spain. Senior police officials confirmed the officers from varying ranks were on duty during the shift when the weapons went missing. The missing items include 3 Glock pistols, 3 magazines, and 45 rounds of 9mm ammunition. Police said the firearms were lodged for safekeeping by Port of Spain municipal police officers shortly before 3 p.m. on Monday. But during a firearms check around 3:40 the following morning, officers discovered the weapons and ammunition were missing. An investigation was launched immediately. The incident comes nearly 4 months after a major security breach at the San Fernando Municipal Police Station, where an armory was found emptied of firearms and ammunition. Following that heist, municipal police officers were instructed to lodge their weapons at police stations under stricter accountability measures. Police are continuing investigations into the shooting death of 30-year-old mother of one, Chanel Lewis, in front of her Sandy Grande home yesterday. Lewis was walking out of her home shortly after 8 Thursday morning when a lone gunman ambushed her, shooting her in the forehead and abdomen. Residents heard 2 loud explosions and later saw a white Nissan March speeding away from Brooklyn Road. Police and task force officers responded after receiving reports of the shooting around 8:30 a.m.

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1: Everybody trip,
0: Sean B.
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0: Sean B. and all my brethren. 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

0: Rishi and Stefan. 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
1: Linda, you know my friend. 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

0: Good morning, good morning, good morning. 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Yeah, boy, Jaggy inside, boy. Blessings to everybody.
1: Jaggy! 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

0: Palabración, palabración, palabración. And we want to know why you're playing that for she for. Why you playing that for she?
1: I don't have to stay at home. I don't have to answer phone. I could have any girl in my car.
0: Why?
2: Stefan X.

0: listening to you. I guess there's no traffic. 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Because if there's traffic, you wish you wouldn't have a bicycle.
1: Stephon X.
0: You wish you had a bicycle, eh?

0: 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Call on him, call on him.
1: Big up, my brother. The wickedest in the business. DJ Stefan.
0: Mind your churn.

Good morning. Good morning to the entire Pump and Vibe Nation. 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The music's coming good. 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Fire.

0: Good morning, Rishi Ram and Stefan X. We're ready for the Friday Pump. Let's get started.
1: Stefan X.

0: Good morning, Rishi. Happy Friday. Play a nice song for baby girl before she go to work now. Rish, you could play a song from Vijay Rampy soon for baby girl before she go to work.
1: Oh, the song so cute, eh? The song so cute. Take this one, take this one. Stefan like this one.
2: Well, yeah, this is a girl, Zola.
1: Baby girl.
2: The Mellabox family.
1: Baby girl.

0: You know what I wish? I wish only ladies could send, only nice ladies could send pics this morning. Only beautiful ladies could send pics this morning. And let me see how they look nice this morning. Ooh, light up our day in the studio, you know. 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Wine up on me. Keep working it, keep working it, keep working on. 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Keep working it, keep working it, keep working on. Wine up. Ladies, only send some pics. Let me see how they look. Oh, they look nice.
1: Paletta. 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Yeah. Something. We are the.
0: Oh, they know they look good here, wa. Just imagine you outside.

Pabban vibe, vibing a little extra this morning, boy. Wanna shout out the entire Ruben family from Crystal. It's Friday.

0: on five teams. 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This man in the dance here, boy.
1: This man!
0: It's a little time off today. I still have my check in with all the
1: fellas. Yes, yes, yes.
0: So, the next day off, I'm inside the studio. Everything good with all your fellas?
1: Yes, man.
0: Internation, good morning.
1: Yes, man, how are you linking up?
0: Been a while.
1: How are you, little favor?

0: on Enrique and Stefano. Let's do it again, boy. Loving the old vibes.
1: Doing it again. 7:36, yo. On a Friday. Ooh, we getting all your sweaty before they go to work. Good morning to you in the trucks, the vans. Cars. Wherever you're driving this morning, watch your big, big ride. 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
2: Good morning, Richie and Stefan. This is Savvy. Wanna big up Ryan and Savvy's clock shop in Woodland, doing a great job as usual.
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0: Good morning to the team from Florida. 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

0: Watch out, this one's in a black and white picture now. 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I'ma see Judy. Judy, morning to Judy and the Roti Shop team out there in Carapo. Judy, let me see how Judy look. Judy. Nah. Judy, take off that pic. 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
1: Good morning to you handsome guys. 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

0: What girls want on a Friday? 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

0: It's sad how fast you still don't know to send a voice note, right? That's fast, yeah, it's sad.
1: Good morning, Rishi Ram and Stephanex. Angie here from Kumato, always locked on and listening.
0: Angie, keep send a pic. Send a pic of yourself. 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

0: 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Yeah, that one for you. 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
1: Hi, Tarima, okay?

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0: Good morning to Indira. 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All them girls and them jumping on the service one. 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And they're real new, eh? Only the sweet ones sending the pics. 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
1: Good morning, Stefan. Good morning, Rishi. Have a great day, fellas. Coming from the Princess Tongue crew.
0: Watch Princess Tongue. My watch Princess Tongue.
2: Stefan X.
0: Yes, Princess Tongue is nice. 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

0: Dave, we are not picking you, this. Dave, you are not picking you.
1: Good morning from Banwaye. And Dave's to one from Ghana to Odulangzel. Blessings to all.
0: Nah, Dave, we don't want to pick you. Dave, you don't want to pick you. Stephon X. Judy says she gave me free roti. 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I eat up that roti, boy. What should I now? You want roti and chicken? Well, Judy, you win. Nice pick. I already had a sand pick. Well, it's Friday. It's Jump Out Friday. Samantha, send a pick. One girl. 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Hey! 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

0: This is Lita from the Flamboyant Crew. 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
1: Can I pick all the kitchen now? 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

0: Aja, they call me. 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A real watching man, girl, boy. Oh, goodness, this morning. They look really nice. Ladies, well done, well done. Give yourselves a clap. I love it when ladies well taken care of. Well, the man doing a good job making sure they look good. Every day, all the man is make sure they look good and walk out the house. Hey, you. Big up to the men and them who's make sure the girl is A-OK. Well taken care of. Morning to the independent ladies, too. 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Nah, man, this AI. She put that AI face, she put her face on her AI body then. And she do that then. She carve on her short pants like that. Nah, man. Who's this? Candy. Candy a very wicked girl. Candy a very wicked for doing that. Candy do that again, okay? Candy do that again, eh? Let's see Nisha. Oh! All them Nisha and this look, boy. What kind of way? You have a kind of angry look. You have an angry kind of... I will slap you kind of look. Nisha, I will give you a backhand. Boop. Yeah, boy. San Magna pick there. San Magna sexy style pick there. Let me see it. Woo-hoo. I am scared of Nishas. I am scared of Nishas. What is this? What it is? It's Jump Out Friday. Is it Jump Out Friday? My gosh. Hey, my goodness. Let me see this. Samantha, clap for you. Clap for you. You have a clapping thing there? Nah, you have no clapping thing there? Oh, yes, Samantha. Yes. Love that green dress. Princess Stone, I'm going to see you. All right. Princess Stone, look at you. Watch out, Princess Stone. Princess Stone, well maintained, you know. And then you see a girl send pick with straight hair. You're well maintained. Ladies, like I say, well done. Well done to all you. You're telling yourself. It's the sexy style pick, boy. Send it now. Send it to A. Well done, A. I'll wipe my mouth a little bit. You see anything you like?
1: Oh,
0: you're not allowed to look.
1: No, I wasn't looking and I was doing my job. And...
0: Well, boy, it's Friday. No? Friday for me is like rock back. You know? Fridays for me to see all what I could see. You know what I mean? All I just really see is wardrobe and Chester drawing and I don't really see anything again. On a Friday, the ladies and them just give me a little movie. Yeah, Samantha. Hey. Judy, yes. And I don't pick with Judy, they was out of this world. Who again?
2: Ooh. Morning, fellas.
0: Ratchet.
2: The fun of that man, boy. It's fire on Friday, you know, that man only talking and stalking people profile.
0: Hey. Go on. Love me now. Who else is this house? This is my house. Hey, what's she? What's going on with she? Nisha, you know, you see the same Nisha name? You see the Nisha name? I tell you, I'm scared of Nishas. I don't say no pick of you, please. I those are no pick of you now.
1: That's you.
0: I those are no pick of me and you now. Anel, those are no pick of me and you now. I don't want to pick of me and you. I don't want to pick with me and you, Anel. Anyway, news.

0: Good morning. I'm Doris Polo with headline news on CNC3 and the TBC Radio Network. Seven police officers are under arrest as investigators probe the disappearance of three firearms and ammunition from the Central Police Station in Port of Spain. Senior police officials confirmed the officers from varying ranks were on duty during the shift when the weapons went missing. The missing items include three Glock pistols, three magazines, and 45 rounds of 9mm ammunition. Police said the firearms were lodged for safekeeping by Port of Spain Municipal Police officers shortly before 3 p.m. on Monday. But during a firearms check around 3:40 the following morning, officers discovered the weapons and ammunition were missing. An investigation was launched immediately. The incident comes nearly 4 months after a major security breach at the San Fernando Municipal Police Station, where an armory was found emptied of firearms and ammunition. Following that heist, municipal police officers were instructed to lodge their weapons at police stations under strict accountability measures. Police are continuing investigations into the shooting death of 30-year-old mother of one, Chanel Lewis, in front of her Sangre Grande home yesterday. According to reports, Lewis was walking out of her home shortly after 8 on Thursday morning when a gunman ambushed her, shooting her in the forehead and abdomen. Residents heard two explosions and later saw a white Nissan March speeding away from Brooklyn Road. 30 minutes later, police and task force officers responded after receiving reports of the shooting and found Lewis bleeding profusely on the roadway. Paramedics took her to the Sangre Grande Hospital where she succumbed to her injuries. Police have not established a motive and are reviewing CCTV footage as they continue their investigation. According to relatives, Lewis was ambitious, intelligent, and friendly, while her death has left residents shocked and questioning why she was targeted. As the debate surrounding the police posts continues, the Trinidad and Tobago Police Service is promising faster response times. TTPS Media Ambassador Inspector Kurt Callender says officers stationed at the police posts will not simply be waiting on reports, but will be actively examining what's happening in the area. He says it will be a community approach where the officers will be engaging with residents.
1: We are engaging the members of the public by going to them. Right. So there is a possibility that before they may even be required to make a report, we would have already engaged them, find out what their concerns are, and nip it in the bud, as we say in local parlance. So the officers would not just be sitting in a post hoping and waiting that somebody comes to make a report. We would be engaging the members of the public.
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0: 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Casa Cool, where the river, food, and vibes comes together. And, remember that event happens on the 30th of August. I want to give away a ticket for it. If you want to go to Casa Vibe, yeah, man. Let me give away a ticket for that now, man. Yes, hey. Let me give away a ticket. Call me up, 6230106. Let me just give you a ticket. I'm going to just give you a ticket just like that. 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I want to go down in that line, that river line, and just relax. It's a food inclusive. 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I want to give away a ticket right now. Call me up, 6230106. Let me see who I have on the line. I don't see who I've got on the line. Good morning.
1: Good day, sir.
0: Good morning, my friend. How are you?
1: I want to go Casa Cool.
0: Where you want to go?
1: It's Casa Cool.
0: Casa what?
1: Hello?
0: Where you want to go? Where you want to go? Well, boy, get yourself together, boy. Hello?
1: Mr. Rishiram.
0: My friend.
1: Are you ready, sir?
0: Who's this?
1: Dinesh!
0: Well, all you have shares with Casa. Everything Casa doing, all this. All this being it?
1: Yeah. I wanted to win the ticket there, but.
0: Let me get a ticket now. You can't win a ticket from me?
1: We don't pass it by Rish, right? So the next one, I'll just get on the phone now. Please.
0: Who? Where are you doing? You're passing it on?
1: We K-Time.
0: Oh, who doing the K-Time? You?
1: Vince Kitchen.
0: Oh, Vince Kitchen. Okay.
1: Yeah.
0: I hear video win second place in the thing up in
1: What happens is we had two separate competitions this year. The Curry and the Curry Dog. Usually it would have been Curry Dog versus Doc Curry. But one of the contestants for the Doc Curry got delayed in JFK, so Vidya was asked to enter at the last minute.
0: Oh, okay.
1: So she entered and she placed second.
0: And she mashed up the place still. She mashed up the place.
1: Yeah, yeah. We nearly caused a riot.
0: Oh, gosh, boy.
1: Yeah.
0: So, Dinesh, that Casa vibe going to be a real good vibes, eh?
1: Yeah, for sure. Well, if you didn't get a ticket as yet, make sure and get a ticket.
0: Stefan, let me go now, boy. The nation them cook handling up, you know. Once the nation handling up his thing, you know, we get through, you know. Once the nation them handling, we get through real good, you know.
1: You don't know. I'll pick up on the cell phone.
0: All right, my brethren. Look, you see, we don't want the castle cool, we will come now. We will come now, my brethren, my Dinesh, right? So what's to do? Pass on the ticket, right? Pass on the ticket?
1: Yeah.
0: The next man that call get any ticket, right?
1: Yeah, one time.
0: All right, real good. Thanks, brethren.
1: Easy. Nice one.
0: Dinesh, right? Once the nation I'm cooking and handling the kids are in here, well, that is get through day. That is a get through day one time. Excuse us. Hello.
2: Hello, morning.
0: Good morning. Who's this?
2: Hema.
0: Malini?
2: No.
0: Hema from where?
2: Hema from Karani.
0: Hema from Karani. You send a pick here, Hema? You send a pick for me here?
2: Yeah.
0: Which one is you?
2: Hema,
0: send by the post or Hema by the Which one is Hema, boy? You gotta send my graphic, you know. I'm looking at my pretty number here. Anyways, Hema, you want to go? You want to go Casa Vibe?
2: Nah, I can't make that Casa Vibe thing.
0: Warm girl.
2: But that's a nice vibe. That's a nice spot.
0: Warm, the husband, Ellen, you go?
2: Nah, boy.
0: Why you just get on so? I find Karen, man, just get on real somewhere, some kind of way, boy. Them Karen, you fellas, and them. Why this get on so?
2: I ain't a boy.
0: Why that man? So, girl, you could have go with me. Just say you're going with we.
2: All right. Next time, don't worry, sir. I just a call to wish you guys good morning.
0: Hey! Now, boy, it's sad. It's sad. I see the tears swelling up in your eye, man. I feel real off, boy. Why you must block you like that?
2: Nah, I have plans for that, man.
0: Yeah. All right, Eva. All right, Eva, you're about to take care, bye-bye. Tere Dwarkara. Dinesh, let's pass. So, let me just do that. Hello.
3: Hello, good morning.
0: Good morning. Who's this?
3: Shivani Idu from Forest Park.
0: Shivani Idu from Forest Park. You just drink Forest Park?
3: A little.
0: Shivani, you want to go Casa Vibe?
3: Yes.
0: Eh?
3: Yes.
0: Who going with you?
3: My husband.
0: Hey, look at all you. Which when are they? When is that? When is that party happening?
3: Oh my gosh! I now put on the radio and I now hear Dinesh.
0: You joking? You joking? Hold on, so you don't even know when.
3: I just want Dinesh, truly life for Dinesh.
0: Yeah.
3: And I love him. So I tell him I try and call.
0: You love him? I mean, I love him.
3: And his wife, I've got the channel now, gosh.
0: So you don't care? You don't care what day it happened? What day it
3: Casa Vibe? Yeah, I will find out.
0: So you don't know? So you have no clue at all?
3: Oh my God.
0: All right, let me just give you the info. And
3: oh Lord, and yeah.
0: Let me give you the info and let me see if you get clear schedule. I don't think I Sunday. I don't do on Sunday. This is Sunday 30th. Sunday 30th August. Well, it's actually a long weekend, so you could go. You could more than go. I'm with you.
3: Of course.
0: It's Sunday 30th
3: I'll
0: August.
3: Going,
0: you going?
3: Yes, I'll go.
0: It's 9 o'clock in the morning and 9 till 2.
3: Yes. Oh my God. Yes. I hear that.
0: Douglas Estate in Cora. You know.
3: Okay.
0: You're going?
3: Yes.
0: Well, send me info on the WhatsApp now. You can send a WhatsApp. Yeah, I think because you have to send that before I leave, eh?
3: On the same number, right?
0: Yeah, you have to send it 343-1061. That's the WhatsApp number. Send it before I leave. I'll say, you lost it, eh?
3: 343-061.
0: 343. What is the number, Stefan? 343-1061.
3: Say it over.
0: 343-1061.
3: Okay, I'll send it.
0: Send it, eh? If you're not send it, you're not send it like no else. That's it, eh? If I don't see it before I leave, that's it, eh? Lost, eh?
3: I'm going and send it now. Okay, yeah. Bye.
0: So she loves Dinesh. Dinesh, my brethren! Well, look how I coming on in the Casa Vibe, too. Look how I coming on in the Casa Vibe, too. It's going to be fun. It's going to be really good. All right, happening Sunday 30th August, 9 a.m. to 2 p.m. It's a long weekend. It's a long weekend because that's the Independence weekend. And yeah, man, Douglas Estate Cora is going to be a vibe. Nice food inclusive thing. 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Yeah, man. Shall I send that there? Before we leave. Right, Stefan? We're leaving in 5 minutes. Let me go. More tune.

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Good morning, good morning, good morning, good morning, good morning. Sitaram, namaste, salam alaikum. Bandagi sahib, hallelujah, amen. Good morning, one, good morning, all, and welcome to our double dose. Yeah, 6 hours of the big show. No Ashley today, she had some stuff to attend to, some stuff to handle. So I'm here all the way till 3 p.m. Yours truly, Big Daddy, inside the big show. SOS Sangeeto in Summer. So again, welcome on board if you're now joining yours truly and the rest of the crew. And to start things off, of course, this morning, as always, the awesome duo of Pump and Vibes, Rishi Ram and DJ Stefan X. Excellent, excellent show as always. Kickstarting your Friday just the way that we all want it. The very, very best of tune and Ghana and information and comedy and theme and question and all the interaction and everything, all rolled into one. It's the number one morning show across the board. It's Pump and Vibes. What a great performance. What a great show this morning, as always. Don't you ever miss that show, eh? Yeah, well, I tell you, don't you ever miss that show. And yes, they give you every single thing you wanted. So tomorrow you can catch Rishi Ram at 6 o'clock in the morning. But the next time you'll have both of them together will be on Monday. So blessings to you both. Hope you guys have a wonderful day. Enjoy your weekend as well, Rishi Ram and DJ Stefan X. So again, I'm here for 6 hours and we've got lots in store for you, all right? So you got to keep it right here. Sangeeto in Summer. It's the SOS. Understand.

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5: Yeah, 20. All right, too much better now. 20 minutes after 9 o'clock. Sangeeto and Summer. Yeah, this is us, and I got some people here locked on strong. Very, very early. Let me say big up. Good morning, Sitaram. Kevin, how are you, sir? Blessings to you and your family, he says. Happy, fantastic Friday, my brother. Same to you and your family. Hope everything is great. Hope you're having a great morning. Great start to the weekend. So bless up to you, Mr. Kevin. Tara O'Day in Petersfield, blessings to you as well. She's locked on. Hope everything is really, really good with you as well, Tara. Dinesh on a Friday morning. Hey, all day, although in and out of meetings. All right, thank you very much, sir. And this is Mr. KP. Thank you, sir. Much appreciated. Blessings to you and yours. You and yours as well. Hi, good morning, Big Daddy. Happy Friday. I enjoy the music. I'm enjoying the music from Bali. And good morning to Susie from Toronto. Bless up to both of you. Yeah, Bali, what's up? How is Scarborough, Ontario? Hope you're having a great day, bro. Right, so we got a nice little fashion tip coming up from Razzari's. So look out for that. All right, that's in a short bit. You know, your Sangeet Summer Heat playlist. Well, that's coming up twice for me. If I'm here for 6 hours, that means you're going to hear twice. And you can continue to send those shouts and requests and big up and anything else you want to send. 3431061. That's the WhatsApp, right? 3431061. Shamila's also locked on. Big up to Shamila out there in New York City. What's up, Shamila? Good morning, good morning. Blessings to your family.

in the day, he gave you the Benji Darling remix. Some all know it, some all don't know it. It was big, real big back in the day. Some of the younger ones are like, hey, Benji Darling remix? What is that? What are you talking about? And he has dabbled in a lot of different remixes or remakes or whatever you want to call them these days. Everybody have a different name for it, yes? Over the years. Of course, a few years ago he did this one with Savita Singh. We're just about 28, 27 and a half before the top of the hour. So you don't summer. Yeah, double dose of yours truly today. So we're going to take a little break. Come back with much, much more. I got that Razari's fashion segment, all right? So keep it right here.

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0: right, so... 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What we're doing today is doing something a little different from the last tip I gave you. Yes, I know I gave you the last time. I think I focused on the fellas, the men's style. And yes, let me just give you a little overview as to what we're doing, right? So today we're discussing a simple but powerful topic. Dressing well never goes out of style. One of the biggest misconceptions in fashion is that you need expensive clothing. You know, a lot of people think that you need really, really expensive stuff to go out there and, do whatever it is you're doing. If it's a function, if it's like, something private, something public, you just feel like you just need to buy everything that's thousands and thousands of dollars and spend out everything that you have. And that's not the case at all, right? The truth is that style comes from choosing the right fit, colors, and accessories that complement your personality. So, for guys, a well-fitted shirt paired with a quality watch and clean footwear will often make a stronger impression than any expensive designer outfit that doesn't fit properly. You know, you find you go out and you see people wearing some really, really... some real designer stuff and it hung in, it real baggy and it just all over the place is not fitting properly. Well, that's exactly what they're talking about, right? And for ladies, a beautiful dress or elegant top paired with the right handbag and jewelry can completely transform your appearance while maintaining comfort and confidence, all right? So fashion isn't about wearing everything that's trending. Sometimes you wear something that's trending and you really, it just don't look good. It just don't look good, right? It's about wearing what suits you, what is for you, what fits you right, what looks good on you, right? So, as I said the last time we spoke about the guys, ladies, today is your day, right? Today is your day. So, ladies, versatility is key. A well-selected dress can be worn to multiple occasions. Yes, I know you're cringing when I say that. 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A well-selected dress can be worn to multiple occasions simply by changing your footwear, handbag, jewelry, or hairstyle. 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Neutral colors such as black, navy, beige, and cream provide flexibility while allowing accessories to become the statement pieces. So the dress isn't the statement piece, it's the accessories that becomes the statement piece, right? So definitely, you could give me your, ladies, you could tell me in terms of, what is something that you wear all the time? What are some of the accessories that you have that you use all the time as well? Maybe Pearl could tell us. Pearl is walking in the room here. Pearl, is there like, when you're going out and thing, is there a particular dress or particular outfit that you like to rotate? That, I know ladies don't like to do this, right? But Razari is telling everybody that you could wear the same dress, but like rotate it with a different handbag, a different shoe, that kind of thing. Is there a dress that you particularly like a black? I know a lot of ladies like black dresses.
1: It would probably have to be something black.
0: Something black, right? Yeah. And so you would kind of wear that, like in and out.
1: Not really.
0: But it would be black if you had to choose. All right. So you see, Pearl says something black, like a black dress. And thank you, Pearl. Appreciate it. right? But ladies, you can give me your, you know, you can give me your view on it. What is something that you wear out of your closet all the time? What are some of the accessories that you would wear or use or utilize or have all the time? Maybe you rotate your accessories as well. What do you think is something that may be out of style that people still wear, that you wear and people still wear? It may not be totally trending at this point in time, but it's something that you like and you wear. You know, you could always tell me as well. And what is something you feel that might come back in style too, that you're hoping that would come back in style? Because, you know, you always, I mean, especially when you're of a certain age, you always think that maybe certain things that you wore, you know, 10, 15, 20 years ago might come back in style. Sometimes it does, sometimes it doesn't. But you can always let me know, right? What is something you think that they would bring back in style as well, right? Let me know.

And yes, people, traditional wear continues to be one of the most beautiful forms of self-expression. Whether and when we say traditional, we're talking about the East Indian traditional wear, right? Whether it's a bridal lehenga, elegant shalwar, graceful kaftan, or classic kurta top, traditional fashion celebrates culture while embracing modern trends, all right? So yes, a lot of people in the world today, as you would know, a lot of people all over the world today, whether they're East Indian or not, whether they come from that culture or not, are wearing the bridal lehengas, the elegant shalwars, graceful kaftan, classic kurta top, right? They're wearing it all over. So today's designs blend contemporary cuts, colors, and embellishments while maintaining cultural authenticity, all right? And, in terms of, let's say, one of the biggest celebrations out there is the weddings. Everybody will agree that weddings, one of the biggest, if not the biggest, right? One of the common mistakes wedding guests make is either overdressing or underdressing. So always consider time of day, venue, theme, dress code. Time of day, venue, theme, dress code. Daytime weddings often call for lighter colors and lighter fabrics. Evening weddings allow for richer colors, elegant embellishments, and a more formal setting. And that's something you should generally know, right? And yes, you can always send me, you know, what are your wedding fashion tips? What is something that you shouldn't do in a wedding? Something that is totally, you put an X on that. You can't do that in a wedding at all, right? In terms of your fashion, what you're wearing and your accessories, no. That's a no for a wedding. Let me know what colors you like to wear. Yes, you could always WhatsApp me at any time. Let me know the colors that you like to wear and what accessories. All for weddings, right? So we're talking about weddings right now. So ladies out there, of course, you know, today's the focus is on you. And we know that for you especially, it's a little more detailed than the fellas. Fellas still, give or take, they still have a little room to play with. You know, they have a little more that they could juggle with in terms of what they have to do. But ladies, I know that for you it's a little different. All right, and from time to time we'll be jumping inside this fashion segment. All courtesy Razari's. That was yet another Razari fashion segment brought to you by Razari Bridal Couture. No matter the occasion, if you want quality, style, and fashionable fit, head to Razari's Bridal Couture in Brentwood, Chaguanas. And of course, until next time, stay stylish. And I see some people giving me some feedback here. I see Shamila says, remind people, don't wear white at wedding. Don't wear white at wedding, engagement, bridal shower. It's disrespectful for the bride. Okay. All right. So don't wear white wedding or engagement or bridal shower. It's disrespectful to the bride. All right. Thank you very much. Thank you very much for that. Right. Okay. So thank you, Shamila. And again, that was the fashion segment brought to you by Razari's Bridal Couture.

So what I'm going to do is take a little break right now and come back with much, much more to shut down our number one of six. Yes, I'm here for 6 hours with you, all right? Yours truly, Big Daddy. 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
3: 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Hey, big up Narsuk and Suzanne locked on. Roger that, boy. Roger that. Mr. Mayor, Mr. Ambassador, what's he seen? What's going on? Everything cool? Blessings as always. Steve out there in Montreal, bless up to you, sir. Morning, morning. I hope everything is great out there in Montreal. Hi, Big Daddy. How are you? May God bless you. Hi to my niece, Kavita Ramjohn, her husband, Aleem. A son, Celine, is that Celine? I see you put Celine. Is it Celine or Salima? My nephew, Kishan, and of course, this is coming from Vashti Ramdas. Blessings to you, Vashti. Hope you're feeling okay today. Let's see here.

to show who this is, okay? Good morning, Adesh Lockdown here at work, enjoying the music. Could you play some Rakesh, please? Yeah, I'll do that for you, for sure, all right? So big up to you, Rakesh. I mean, big up to you, Adesh, okay, Rakesh. Good. Let me see. Bali says Scarborough, Ontario is very nice and sunny. Nice, very nice to hear. Big up Tara and Petersfield one more time. Let me see here. And good morning, Big D. Shouting out Anna and Crystal Food Delight, locked on, enjoying the music. Yeah, big up to Anna, big up Crystal Food Delight. Blessings to both of you.

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0: and keeping it real. It's Big Daddy.
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0: Welcome to hour number 2 of 6 for yours truly today. Yeah, doing the double if you join me late. Of course, no Ashley, duh. She's not here. This is not her voice. And I'm taking you all the way to 3 p.m. today. And right now, this time check is brought to you by Rosari's at Brentwood, where fashion meets tradition. The time is now 11 minutes after 10. 11 after 10 a.m. So 10:11 a.m. That is the time. 10:11 a.m. And that time check was brought to you by Rosari's at Brentwood, where fashion meets tradition.
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0: 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This is us. So 14 and a half now after the hour, and it's oil and music again. Yes, and this year the vibes are definitely bigger than ever. Entertainment galore with the best of Trinbago and then some. Where else could you witness Exeter sharing the stage with Super Blue, Skiffle alongside KMC, Ding Dong paying tribute to the legendary Blacks, the Sweet Harmonies of Kutane, and Freetown mixed up with some Three Canal, and Boom Boom Room to send the place mad, the Prince of Pan, Joshua Regrello, performing with Amila Karibi. That is the magic of Trinbago all on one stage, right? The ultimate food and music festival returns Sunday, August 30th, the day before the public holiday. Yeah, that's the day before the public holiday. And from 3 p.m., you're going to head down to the Military Academy Corinth for an incredible food-inclusive experience packed with amazing entertainment, authentic local cuisine, and non-stop vibes. 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

So let me say good morning going out to a good friend of mine, Charles. Yes, Charles, how are you, ma'am? How is, well, I know you're not here for the best of reasons back in Trinidad, for the best of reasons, but hope everything works out, well, as best as possible. And, you know, as best as possible, I know you're here to lend support, give comfort, and lend support as well. But really glad to have you here. Charles back in Trinidad for a little while, and she's saying good morning to her sis, Kim, nephew Avital, niece Kylie, and dad heading, right, okay, so they're heading to Chaguanas right now. All right, so that's Charles, formerly of Trinidad. Well, she will always say she's Trinity to the bone, right? But of course, living outside. I ain't gonna say where she is, unless she wants me to say where she is living, right? And again, good morning to sister Kim, nephew Avital, niece Kylie, and dad. They're all heading to Chaguanas right now. So big up to Charles, yes, a former colleague of mine.

0: Good morning, sir. Nice to hear on Sunday this morning. Enjoying your music. It's a nice day today here. It's about 28 degrees, sunny. Drop some tunes.
1: All right, well, that's what I'm here to do. Big up to you, Steve, once again in Montreal. Let me see here. Good morning. Going out to, I don't know who this is, but good morning. Thank you for the little JPEG image that you sent me here. All right. Tahira, I hope you are great. I am great. Yes, I am great. I hope you are as well. You have a lovely and blessed day as well, right? And she's enjoying the beautiful selections. Big up Rajesh Ramtahal, Dinesh and Dinelle. I hope that's, I don't know if that's four individuals or three individuals, but I'll just say it as it is. Rajesh, Ramtahal, Dinesh, and Dinelle. Blessings to you guys. Thank you for locking on. Happy birthday to Leela Singh, Fishing Pond from Rowti. All right, so happy birthday to Leela Singh of Fishing Pond from Rowti. 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Full works, blessings, and many, many more. Big Daddy, today is my granddaughter's birthday. 3 years, coming from Dad Rohit Ramdas, Mom Tina, and Vashti Ramdas. Blessings to your granddaughter, Vashti, and of course, cake and balloon and ice cream and piñata and party bag to her as well, and all the blessings, and we wish her many, many more. And big up Satos Minimart, locked in strong. Bless up, bless up. What's up, Satos Minimart? What's going on?

0: Baba. So big up to the singing Baba. Shiva M, what's up, bro? Blessings to the entire family, the crew, the Baba shop, clients, customers. Just about 32 minutes after the hour. Yeah, we are Sangeet Sangeet on summer. Chukar mere man ko. Singing Baba. So we do need to take another break. Come back and switch up the vibe a little bit. I know I have a couple of shouts as well. So keep it right here. Sangeet 106, this is us. And yes, SOS, Sangeet owns summer.
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Yes, don't miss it.

Alrighty then, 22 and a half before the top of the hour. Baby girl in El Dorado is, she's in El Dorado. She's home and loving the vibes at Sangeet 106. Seasoning crab to make crab and dumpling for the kids. All right, nice, very nice. Blessings to you and the kids and everybody. Yes, great to have you here. Good morning. Want to wish my auntie baby, only in Trinidad, my auntie baby from Curep and brother-in-law, Matthew Charles. Is it Charles or Charles? Let's see, put Charles. Brother-in-law Matthew Charles. I'll go with the Charles from Toko side. All right, so big up and bless up to your family, and thank you for locking on. Big up to Hira one more time. Good morning. Going out to Kamraj and Cindy from your daughters, Malini and Ravina from Dow Village, South Oropooch. All right, so big up to the whole family and blessings to you. Kevin says, love that song from Shiva M. You did a great job on it. Yeah, definitely. Definitely a nice job there by the singing Baba Shiva M. And Kumari, a blessed Friday to you, Big D. Locked on, enjoying. Enjoy your weekend, she says. Kumari, same to you. Same to you, Kumari. Blessings to you.

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4: 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Yeah, big up to Tara, who is still locked on. Yes, Tara, I know you're locked on. I can tell by the previous two shows that you sent.

And Charles, I'm not too sure if you're back in your vehicle. I did send the shout a little while ago. Let me know. All right, Charles. All right, so time to shut down this hour. I'm here with you till 3 p.m. today, doing the double. Singing on summer.

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This

right, so chatak in your muttock. 13 minutes after 11 o'clock. Almost halfway through my 6 hours today. Yes, I'm here till 3 p.m. Doing the double today. On a good-looking Friday, at least when I came in. Then again, I always say, when it's raining, sun blazing, whether we get some kind of snowstorm out of the blue, some change of the world's climate, whatever it is, take that as a blessing, right? Whether you like that kind of weather or you don't like that kind of weather, it's always a blessing from above. So we're definitely about halfway through August and just about, well, you know, within a day or two, we should be at that mark. But the kids, of course, I know they are not really counting on anything at this point in time. They wish they could hold back the Java period, the summer, the July, August vacation period. They wish they could just pull it back. Yeah, definitely pull it back and enjoy some more weeks. Well, kids, I hope you know, just in just over 2.5 weeks or so, yeah, today's the 14th, so we're looking at, almost 3 weeks. You know where you're going to be, right, kids? I hope that you have prepared for the new term, new year, of course, whatever it is that you're jumping into. Some of the kids out there going into, like, you know, the SEA or the CXE or the A-levels, whatever it is that you're going into, or something else. I hope you know that you got to be preparing, because it's not like this is a regular year. A lot of you kids locked on, you know, you feel that every year is the same year. But when you have these big exams, right, it is definitely a different story, all right? It's definitely a different story. So I hope that you are prepared. Just, you know, even if you look over some of the books, just check out some of the chapters, just skim through them, just prepare a little bit, and, you know, you would definitely get a little head start as to what you're approaching. Yesterday was what? The CPL in Jamaica, and Jamaica was taking on. Who were they taking on? Yesterday they were taking on the Warriors. And Guyana ended up winning that game by 6 wickets. Jamaica, I don't know. I really don't know what's going on with Jamaica. Yes, Jamaica in a real mess. Real mess. Only making 117, so real small score. And yeah, Guyana, you know, making it with ease with just under 6 overs to go, and they crossed that mark. So with ease, all right? So, yeah, some more games coming up, of course, today. St. Lucia Kings versus Antigua and Barbuda Falcons. And then tomorrow's a big, big one. Jamaica Kingsmen versus Trinbago Knight Riders. Let's hope that Jamaica do not, hope that they don't bounce back at all. Hope that they don't bounce back at all. Trinbago Knight Riders may have Pollard, may have Puran, we don't know. I hope they're coming back tomorrow, but I heard that maybe for the next match, for sure, they should be back, right? And remember, all the CPL action with the Trinbago Knight Riders, you get it live on CNC3. Live on CNC3, so make sure and check it out. All the TKR matches. TKR. And all the other matches, plus the TKR matches, will be replayed the next day. All right, all TKR matches are live on the night itself. But on the day after, you're getting the TKR matches replayed. And all the replays of the games that played before as well from the other teams. Good morning, Zobida. Yes, have a blessed weekend as well. Great to have you here, Zobida. Chandra Hospitalis, Chiklan, sending out birthday greetings to my cute Sandhya Jaglal, also from Chiklan, coming from parents Savi and Errol. 3 uncle,
three uncles, I guess. Pandit Rohit Maharaj, Bali and Dindial. Four aunties, Rishmati, Shamila, Sharda and Stephanie. Also Ravi and Pandit Deodat from Pinal. So happy birthday to Sandhya Jaglal and the cake and balloon and ice cream and piñata and party bag. All your blessings and many, many more. Good morning. Want to pick up Salisha, Wahida, Dre and Jay at Salim's Hot and Tasty Doubles. Irvington, New Jersey, sending love from Kiki.

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0: So we are definitely exposing you to all the subcultures of India, right? Of Asia.
1: DJ Powell.
0: Not just not just talking it. Not just blah blah blah blah blah. We're actually doing it. They have a better understanding of what happens outside of Bollywood, Bollywood, Bollywood, Bollywood. We are Sangeet, we on Sawa. What's a big up to Maria, Santana and family locked on, Simon and Batiste as well. Big up the whole crew. Got major news coming up at the top of the hour. Then 3 more hours of the big show. We do need to take another break. Give you some great information. Come back. And more tune in your dunya, right?

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Right, so just about, they're about, let me see, about 25 before the top of the hour. Let me send this one out again. Good morning to Sister Kim, nephew Avital, niece Kylie, and dad. They were heading to Chaguanas. I believe they may be in Chaguanas or coming out of Chaguanas right now. Again, that's Sister Kim, nephew Avital, niece Kylie, and dad. And of course, Charles. Yes, Charles, my former colleague from another incarnation of the media. Big up to Charles. Hope you are great. Hope everybody's great in the family. I know that, you know, you said that you are here for something that is not all that, well, something that wouldn't make you happy at this point in time, wouldn't make the family all smiles. I know it's probably a very tough time, but I know that you guys will get through it, and we send all our thoughts and prayers and everything else, and you know, wish that you all find yourself in a better place very, very soon. So Charles and family, of course, yeah, you have all our thoughts and prayers and everything else, all right? So great to have you locked in, and of course, nice to have you here with us. Again, let me say hi to Sister Kim, nephew Avital, niece Kylie, and dad, and they either in Chaguanas or probably just left Chaguanas. Also, let me say hi and hello going out to the baby girl in El Dorado, getting ready to curry them in a big pot. Nice. Nice double shift, Big Daddy. Baby girl, El Dorado, locked on strong. All right, thank you. Right. So let me change it up just a little bit, right? It is the big show, part one of the big show. Right now we take you back to some of the local favorites, some of your local favorites, and this one is a tune that real people, if not liking, loving.

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All right. Again, at the top of the hour, we got major news. But before that,

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And news is up next with the kind compliments of the Trade Winds Hotel.

0: A very good afternoon and welcome to the Midday News here on CNC3 and the TBC Radio Network. I'm Akash Samaru. PSA President Felicia Thomas says negotiations went well into the night, but the issues affecting WASA workers are still unresolved. On Thursday, the union took its protest outside the Public Education Center, demanding progress on new salaries, back pay, and other costs tied to their terms and conditions of employment. But the PSA said it was told no action had been taken on the cost proposals submitted since January. This morning, PSA President Felicia Thomas again joined the workers as they blocked the main entrance to WASA's head office in St. Joseph, even as police officers kept a keen eye on the proceedings. Thomas says negotiations have reached a tipping point.
1: We stayed in negotiations until the management walked out at midnight last night. Well, I should say 12 a.m. this morning, they walked out. There has been no communication from the board, who has the responsibility to approve those proposals and advance it to the ministry. And we have not heard any word from anyone else how we are moving forward with this situation. The workers are frustrated. They are fed up.
0: Thomas is calling for the board of WASA to be held accountable, and she is again warning that it will not be business as usual.
1: It will not be work as usual in WASA until the board has addressed the situation that is taking place here. They are not being paid a stipend to be on our board for fun. This is serious work, and they need to come and deal with the issue. WASA is in a crisis. They need to come and treat with the crisis. It will not get better. It will only get worse.
0: Well, following this morning's protest, PSA President Felicia Thomas said she was contacted by WASA CEO Dane Maraj, who expressed his willingness to work towards resolving the issues. And employees of Works Credit Union on Dundonald Street in Port of Spain again took to the streets this morning as they continue to call for salary negotiations. The Banking and Insurance General Workers Union Branch President June Allard Hagley says the employees deserve to be treated with respect and is calling for better working conditions, including salary increases. Allard Hagley says the credit union's board continues to ignore their request to meet, and workers as well as credit union members are being adversely affected.
1: Because Works Credit Union refuse to speak to us. Our members are suffering. They can't get withdrawals because they refuse to meet with us. We care about this credit union. I'm wondering if the board of directors care about the membership, staff, or even the entire credit union.
0: One credit union member, Jabari Robe, says he has been unable to access his own funds and he is calling for government intervention.
2: Look at what's going on in front of you. Right? Non-cash. Imagine you wear a credit union, you have your money saved inside of it. You can't get no cash. What kind of, that is high percentage of failure. Yes, and so what I say, I want the minister, whoever in control, and credit unions, and them, just only look into them.
0: Begu says it will continue to voice the concerns of workers until the issues are resolved. Citizens Against Noise Pollution is welcoming government's decision to incorporate traditional fireworks with what they term low-noise fireworks as well as a drone show. The planned display comes against the backdrop of new fireworks legislation, which took effect last December 19th, which introduced a permit system and restricted fireworks within a half mile of hospitals, zoos, airports, animal shelters, farms, forest reserves, and national parks. Vice President of Operations Lindy-Ann Bechu says while the goal is to ensure that there's a reduction in excessive noise, the group recognizes that change can be transitional, but is still hopeful that there will be a permanent solution. Bechu says this is a meaningful starting point.
3: We are really hoping that by the end of the year that we can see a much more progressive, another progressive step by the government in looking at the legislation, because we recognize that, for instance, in other countries, the access in particular to everyday fireworks by the public, it's tiered. So you do not have access to particular decibel level fireworks.
0: Now, Beatrice is emphasizing that noise associated with fireworks and other festivals is not the only type of noise pollution that needs to be addressed. She says inconsiderate use of amplified music in residential communities continues to be a major issue, with some instances even escalating to violence.
3: But the problem still lies right now in the enforcement. We still have a bit of a disconnect in terms of enforcement with regards to addressing residential noise, with the EMA and the TTPS still having to iron out, all right, who is addressing this noise, because the TTPS is not equipped with noise meters, and by the noise pollution regulations, the EMA is not equipped either to address noise pollution in residential areas, where most of the complaints are coming from.
0: Now, the return of the fireworks show marks a shift from last year, when the government cancelled the parade and state-sponsored fireworks due to security concerns during the state of emergency, replacing them with a national day of prayer and reflection. Let's take a break. More news when we come back.
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what are we talking about? The Pomerac that is sell on the highway and think about different Pomerac. The one on the market, the one on the highway. Which Pomerac you really talking about, boy? You can get that one. Tell me now, Mr. Ramsundar, which part again that Pomerac? The road, the highway, the market, the vegetable stand, the vegetable stall. Let me know, right? Welcome to my fourth hour. For some of you, it's the first couple of minutes locking on. Sangeeta in summer. Sangeeta 106, this is us. Yes, it's my fourth hour. I'll be taking you till 3. We didn't have Ashley earlier, so I had to step up to the plate today. Marathon. Rayus, boy, Rayus, was he saying no hole in the student body, right? Boom, boom. This scene. How the family, bro? Pick up the whole family. Right, so I'm gonna give you one more before we take a little break. Thank you, doing summer. K.I. We are there, K.I. In Toronto or somewhere else.

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Rayus, what is that boy? Nati what? What is the name of that boy? I see the Nati boy. I see the other name. What is that? Nati what? Right, and great to hear that everybody's good, Mr. Rayus. Boom, boom, boom. Satos Minimart, still locked.

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All right, so 19 minutes before the top of the hour. And yes, I want to tell you a little bit more about oil and music, because it's definitely oil and music again. And yes, this year, the vibes are bigger than ever. Entertainment galore with the best of Trinbago and then some. Where else could you witness Exodus sharing the stage with Superblue? Skiffle alongside KMC, Ding Dong Ping, tribute to the legendary Blacks. The sweet harmonies of Kutane and Freetown mix up with some Three Canal and Boom Boom Room to send the place mad. The Prince of Pan, Joshua Regrello, performing with Mila Caribe. Yes, that's the magic of Trinbago, all in one stage, all on one stage. The Ultimate Food and Music Festival returns Sunday, August 30th, the day before the public holiday. From 3 p.m., head to the Military Academy, Corinth, for an incredible food-inclusive experience packed with amazing entertainment, authentic local cuisine, and non-stop vibes. 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

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Good afternoon, going on to Susie in Toronto. Blessings to you. Happy Friday. Hope everything is great in Toronto. Yes, Susie, what's up, what's up? Big up the pumpkin boy, Jimmy, from Central. He's locked on strong as well. Long time, Mr. Pumpkin Boy, Jimmy, from Central. Big up to you. And big up Narsuk and Suzanne one more time. Yes, Mr. Roger Dutt. Where are you today? Are you on the road? Are you in your favorite watering hole? Are you just home, breezing out? Big up to you, Mr. Ambassador, Mr. Mayor. Nice to have you here with us as always. So let me continue with the vibes.

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Yeah, this time I want to give you some information on Farm India Expo one more time. 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
3: 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Be there. Yes, I did not give you the Sangeet Summer Heat playlist in the first shift I was on. So what I'm going to do is give you an extended Sangeet Summer Heat playlist coming up shortly, all right? I'm going to extend it a little bit.

All right, I got a shout here, but I don't know who this person is. All right, big up. Big up to you, no name, but big up on the whatever pick or whatever you send, still spinning around. How about some Raghav? This one is called Pablo.

0: Yes, of course, the late, great Renny Ramnarine. The music boss, Raymond Ramnarine. And the entire Dil Inadan. Yeah, that's their version. Something that was very, very popular at the time. 30 minutes after 1 o'clock. Sagido and Summer. Pick up Susie out there in Toronto. She says, what is? Did you say Gappy Friday? Is it Gappy Friday? What's Gappy Friday? Or are you trying to say Happy Friday? I see you say Gappy Friday. Is that something in Toronto that I don't know about? Or is it Happy Friday you're trying to say?
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Pop, Latin, soca, chutney, Bollywood, medley, mashup, everything. Java and whatever else you want to call it, soundtrack. We bring it to you right here, right now. Let us know what you're feeling, what you're loving, what you want more of. Your Sangeet Samaheet playlist. So there we go.

Yes, after this one, we're going to take a little break. And then lock off this hour. One more power hour for yours truly. But of course, it's all about your Sangeet Summer Heat playlist. A little extended today, right? Maybe I'll kind of 2-in-1. Big up Susie in Toronto, enjoying the vibes, enjoying the Sangeet Summer Heat playlist. And let me see, Nita's locked on. She says, I love the tunes. Have a safe and blessed day to you and all listening. Same to you, Nita. Yeah, great to have you here with us. Sangeet on Summer. And don't forget at 3 p.m., Master Salim, yes. Look out for Master Salim and DJ Ryan. Alrighty, gonna be taking you till 6 o'clock inside the Takeover Fridays. And don't forget, CPL is on CNC3. Alright, all the TKR matches will be live. And the TKR matches, as well as the other matches, will be replayed the day after, right? So TKR matches live, and every other match plus TKR matches replayed the day after. So make sure and check it out. So one more.

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4: 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Only on CNC3, cricket lives here, right? The biggest party in sport is definitely here.

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This

So welcome to my final hour. Sangeet 106, yes, the sixth and final hour. It's just about 10 minutes after 2 o'clock. Don't forget at the top, we got Master Salim and DJ Ryan. All right, you could link up with them as they take you all the way till 6 inside the Takeover Fridays. And they've got a music release as well. Miss Neera Hari Prasad is going to be here just after 3 p.m. All right, so look out for Neera Hari Prasad. Not too sure if V-Ram and Papa Steve coming in with her, but I know Neera is going to be here. It's a song with those three artists, but I believe it's just Neera going to be on the inside. Yeah, and once again, it's all about the cricket. Cricket, lovely cricket. CNT3 bringing you all the TKR matches live and all the replays of all the matches the next day, right? So all TKR matches will be live and the replays of all the games on the next day. Make sure and catch it. Support your TKR. Again, if you're now joining us, almost to the end of Friday in terms of work and in terms of whatever responsibilities, whatever duties you had. I'm sure you're feeling real, real good now. Especially if you don't have to work Saturday and Sunday. That's not everybody, yeah? Sometimes we just automatically think that most of the people not working Friday and what not working Saturday, I should say. Saturday and Sunday, but in reality, I think over the years, more and more people are working weekends. They do get a weekend off. It's such a refreshing feeling. Feel good. Absolutely positive on a weekend when you have nothing work related, right? Then there are some people who only work weekends. Maybe a Friday, Saturday, Sunday, or maybe one day during the week and a couple days on the weekend. So maybe it's the reverse for you. Anyway, how about some

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3: 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Where else could you witness Exodus sharing the stage with Super Blue, Skiffle alongside KMC Ding Dong paying tribute to the legendary Blacks? The sweet harmonies of Kutane and Freetown mix up with some Three Canal and Boom Boom Room to send the place mad. Yes, the Prince of Pan, Joshua Regrello, performing with Mila Caribe. That's the magic of Trinbago, all in one stage, on one stage. 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

0: of South Florida. We gave you some Desi Girls, Sita. The Beamer, yo. Some Bollywood remixes, some Bangla. All inside the mix, 25 before the top. We are Sangeet 106. Sangeet on Summer. Big up to everybody right now. In some kind of traffic. I don't know if they call that traffic. I know these days it's kind of like half what we are accustomed to. Maybe less than half. Sometimes you get nothing at all. One day I have real traffic, next day I have no traffic. You know it is in Trinidad and Tobago. Yeah, but if you're stuck in some kind of traffic, big up yourself. And I hope that the music is definitely helping out the situation. And of course, we got 6 hours of yours truly now. And after that, it is Master Salim. He'll be taking over just about 3 o'clock with DJ Ryan. But in the meantime, let's do this.
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Sunday, 30th August. And all cricket fans, the countdown is on for the biggest party in sport. Well, it's actually, the countdown is over. It's here already, right? 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We're just about 20 minutes before the top of the hour.

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2: Right, people, so this is where I say my goodbyes after almost 6 hours. Yes, in 7-8 minutes, it will be 6 hours straight. Big up to Susie. Big up to... I don't know who this is, but big up to this individual as well. And music to get away, punching for it. With creamer, alright, no problem. Well, thanks to one and all being there, back in the sub, the love, dedication, affection, pialish, mohabbat, and everything else. Love all the bad, like family. The man above, God Almighty, putting me in the seat to educate, inform, and entertain. Without him, nothing at all is possible. Coming up next, of course, the Master Blaster, Master Salim, and DJ Ryan Starr. Yes, to take you all the way until 6 o'clock. And of course, you gotta keep it right here. Enjoy your weekend. Keep it on Sangeet. I'm gone till Monday. Gonna leave you with this.
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0: app, and that's how we welcome you to the show today. All protocols observed, and of course, many thank yous to all those that came in before us. Nevertheless, now it's our turn in the hot seat. Remember this, and don't you ever forget it. I am sick. But there was none before me, there will be none after me. That makes me the one and only Master Blaster, Master Salim. Here for your musical satisfaction and a whole lot of action, baby. Joining me on the show today, my partner in crime. I see you give up the girlfriend pants. Like you're any own one today, so we appreciate that. We appreciate the change. I just need to organize a new hat for him. I'll sort that out soon. But he is the one, the only, musically deadly. DJ Ryan the Gallon.
1: Damn, sugar.
0: Wagwan, brethren.
1: I did.
0: Everything cool, or was the drive up?
1: It was smooth, man. The road was really busy, though.
0: Yeah?
1: Yeah.
0: So then it wasn't that smooth, then?
1: I mean, it was all right.
0: You're
1: just
0: feeling
1: had
0: cool today?
1: A lot of vehicles.
0: Are you feeling cool today?
1: Slight. I see you feeling cool.
0: Well, I am under the weather. I am sick. So I'm just trying to preserve whatever little energy I have and truth I have and make sure that, you know, nearly the air conditioning kind of get the better of me today now. You know how it goes. You know. So I'm going easy on you today. I ain't going hard on you today. Unless I get my reason to go hard on you today, well, I'll go hard on you. Just say
1: you could go hard whenever you're ready, you know.
0: All right, brother.
1: Whenever you're ready.
0: All right, brethren. All right. Remember the WhatsApp number, 343-1061. Send me those WhatsApp messages. Let's see, this one is saying, okay, that's the Big Daddy. Be safe and enjoy as we can.

0: hope. What? Whoa. That was all I get there. I hope. E-Y-U-A-I-I. Funny. Check out up against Alicia. Let me start to taste it. That was out there in New Jersey. What she say?
1: Oh, yeah. Pull her back that again. One more time.
0: She loved that addition and lalina. Hey, big up to my boy Vic Boy. And the sounds out there in Orlando, Florida. And of course, the Nick out there in Canada, Toronto, Canada. So today's pace in your waist. Yeah, really, how much time to waste? What? Pace in your waist, no time to waste. I like that. See why they just come and put it on the spot? You could do that?
2: If I try.
0: If you try. I didn't even have to try, naturally.
2: But that's you. That's the feel that you in.
0: Yeah. What feel you in? Cricket feel?
2: No.
0: What? The market feel? The plantation feel?
2: No.
0: What feel you in?
2: And the DJ feel.
0: Oh, DJ feel.
2: And the DJ feel.
0: So we tell people like we want them to play.
2: It's true though, but if it's not for people like us, yeah, we're gonna play all the music.
0: Is that on YouTube and Spotify?
2: Yeah, but nobody can't talk about that.
0: Boy. That's what I'm saying. Large up the master blast.

0: let me get with it one time. We have some bills to pay. So let me remind you guys about the summer heat playlist. This Java, get ready for the Sangye summer heat playlist. Our favorite Sangye DJs. Yep, they are bringing you the best mixes featuring local favorites, Bollywood remixes, pop hits, Latin flavors, mashups, medleys, and so much more. 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

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Tell us why. WhatsApp us at 343-1061. You could call us live at 623-0106. My God. This isn't just a playlist. This is the Java soundtrack. The Sangeet Summer Heat playlist starts, it started on Friday, July 17th, and it ends on Friday, September 4th. Yeah, we'll be touching base with that in the next hour. Let's see what else we have here for you guys. 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

0: 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All right, so with all that being said, time for me to send some quick messages your way. Don't you dare touch on that, because I promise you, nowhere else will ever give you the same vibe and energy as we do every single day. Right here on Sangi 106.1 FM, this is us. My name is Master Salim, alongside DJ Ryan, the Gallon.
1: Damn, sugar.
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0: right, so we're here with Royalty, by in the studio. We have a brand new release, just as we promised. And we're not going to waste any time because, like I said, today is a real sticky kind of day. It is extremely busy. So we're here with three individuals, and apparently there's a fourth that is missing. But we're going to start with this young lady who had released two songs back-to-back with Amit Sagram and has been doing fantastic. How has the love been on the outside for you? Neera Hariprasad, we're talking about.
1: Good afternoon, Salim. Good afternoon to all the listeners of 106.1 FM. It has been amazing.
0: Yeah?
1: That's all I have to say.
0: Amazing. Now, we're here with our guy. So he's a young producer. He goes by the name Ling Productions.
2: Young Ling.
0: So who's Old Ling?
2: No, that's not Old Ling. The next Young Ling will be the next generation.
0: So
2: cop comment.
0: So why not just Ling and then
2: you? Because I'm young.
0: Yeah, but I mean, so you're going to remain young?
2: I will always remain young, yes.
0: Right. That kind of energy you need. So how long have you been producing?
2: Almost 2 years now.
0: So for 2 years, where are you located?
2: Sugar Owners.
0: What are some of the songs that you would have produced?
2: Polo Kata with Papa Steve and Anil Pitti.
0: Right.
2: And Chudalia with Roshni Hussein.
0: Right.
2: So it's only two so far.
0: So within the last 2 years, you were kind of learning and
2: building.
0: I like the fact that you went and learned and then you come out. There are people who just come out and want to learn while on the field and then it's they're like you're driving. You know, you just pass the driving test. You practice just to pass the test and then you end up in the road and you end up in a situation and you don't know to do your crash again.
2: Correct, yes.
0: And then we're here with our man who is no stranger. This man is literally a legend. When I tell Aliyah he's a legend, there's very few people in this world that has the texture that he carries in his voice. And there's very few people that could hold a crowd and have them eaten out of the hand. He's one individual that even myself really look up to and learned a lot from. You all would know him as the big bad boy from JMC Triveni back in the days. Yeah, he touched the front bands, but he really made his name a statement with the backing of Virendra Prasad, a.k.a. Cappy. Triveni. We're talking about none other than Papa Steve, boy. Where the find you from?
3: I don't know, boy. The call and the answer.
0: But I tried to call you before and I didn't get on.
3: That's what I said. Your number maybe wasn't registered.
0: Papa Steve.
3: Hey. Nice meeting you, man.
0: What have you been up to since the last time we would have met or spoken? What have you been up to from then?
3: I never stopped doing what I was doing. Still doing it, but just I was on the other side of the fence.
0: Right.
3: So doing a different
0: type of music.
3: Yeah.
0: So you're out of the soca scene?
3: Still in the soca scene.
0: Right. But more soft.
3: Yeah, and mostly outside of Trinidad too.
0: Right. Yeah, I know you're talking about the cruise ships.
3: Yeah.
0: That's good, boy. Your tips just be bigger than your salary the whole day.
3: Mm-hmm.
0: Make that money, boy. Well,
3: I'm trying to keep it too. Just make it to
0: me. That's good. What created this collaboration? What brought you people in studio today? Who wants to go with where did this all begin?
2: Well, it started with CBS, the band, Charlie's Bina Sangeet.
0: Right.
2: So Charlie Sugram is the one that come up with the idea.
0: Mm-hmm.
2: And he brought the idea to me. Basically get V-Ram to jump on it.
0: Mm-hmm.
2: We get Papa Steve, because Steve is like family still to the CBS family.
0: Yeah, yeah.
2: And Neera Hariprasad recently joined. So
0: are you a member of
2: yes.
0: Bina Sangeet?
2: I am the Ableton sample contact
0: machine. Yeah. So Charlie is the one who
2: brought the idea,
0: right?
2: Together,
0: so he brought the song
2: and
0: well.
2: Everything, correct.
0: And then he told you who were the artists.
2: Well, we worked on who we should get on the tracks, and that way we come up with Steve and V-Ram, because both of them do songs already with CBS,
0: right?
2: On stage with us. And
0: there's no local band that you're with now, Steve?
3: No.
0: Okay.
3: I just slip around, slip in, slip out.
0: No.
2: And Neera only recently joined, three months now.
0: So you are now a frontliner with Venus and
1: Yes.
0: Full-time.
1: Full-time.
0: Whoa. That's what we're talking about, boy. Upwards movement, and I like that. So you were the one, a youngling.
2: Yes.
0: That cook up the whole...
2: Everything, yes.
0: Yeah.
2: I cook the rhythm, the music, keyboards, mix and mastered.
0: So everything was done by... Well, I'm
2: Correct.
0: Excited to hear this because I love to hear fresh music from fresh producers. What was your take on this? Because, I mean, Neera comes from a depth of musical knowledge and she hang around with people...
1: Don't say it like that.
0: Well, she hang around with a lot of people that has a lot of knowledge of the industry and what they do. So I'm guessing that Neera would not just say, whatever put on the plate, I can eat it.
1: No, I think you did a great job. And to me, I think you need to give... Everyone deserves a chance and an opportunity to grow.
0: Yeah.
1: So you need to give people a chance to learn and grow. This is why, you know, I put full faith in Sanji with this production.
0: Well, I mean, you have legends around. Papa Steve, what did you hear the final product?
3: Yes, I did.
0: What was your input and what was your...
3: It was good because sometimes, like, when they do it and they think... It finalized.
0: Yeah.
3: I say, listen to this.
0: Yeah.
3: Tell me.
0: Yeah.
3: I say, drop that, raise that. I think that's not supposed to be there. Then he say, the reason why he think it's supposed to be there. And then I say, yeah, I didn't think about that. Keep it. It good.
0: I like that. I like that. I really do. Recently, when I say recently, within the last 5 years maybe, there were a lot of program directors... that were giving feedback to producers and artists. Of course, not over here on Sangi, because if we're going to tell you to fix something, we will tell you why.
2: Mm-hmm.
0: Because if I hear something in particular, I would be able to tell you, this need to drop your decibels here, this, that, whatever.
2: Yeah.
0: Your plugins was used, you know, I would be able to tell you why
2: right.
0: that I want you to change. But there was a lot of people, a lot of program directors saying to artists to make changes, mm-hmm. but didn't know what to tell them to change.
2: Okay.
0: I heard people say, it's just a song, ain't right?
2: Mm-hmm.
0: It's a song, ain't right? So somebody said that to me once, and they say, it's a song, ain't right? I say, you probably need to fix your ears, because you probably ain't hearing right.
2: Yeah.
0: You understand?
2: Yeah.
0: Because, I mean, there are certain producers that you know that they just know what they're doing. You know, like Rishi Mahatu, even Big Richie Pungalungs, Kevin Kahn.
2: Mm-hmm.
0: These people eat, breathe, and sleep music. Now, of course, you're producing a heap of music for a season, and you might miss one in a million, right? But if you're going to tell a man to fix something, tell him why. So he explaining to you why he did what he did.
3: Yeah.
0: I love that.
2: Yeah.
0: I want to take a listen to this. Anybody want to tell me what was the name of the song?
1: The name of the song is actually Tumse Milna. It's from Tedinam.
0: Tumse Milna.
1: Back in the 2000s. And there's a little special little surprise there. It's a remix, actually. Two songs.
2: I'll twist.
0: So it's like a little medley?
2: No,
1: it's not a medley. It's just two songs.
2: Yeah.
1: A mesh of two songs, but...
2: A little twist,
1: yeah.
0: I ready to take a listen. Let me go and hear this one now.
4: 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This is Us.

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I tell you earlier. Let me tell you something, right? Yeah, there's no one I excited about something. Yeah, there's no. And this, bro. 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Like you are my brother. Love me like a mother. Papa Steve, boy, like he just didn't go anywhere.

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Oh God, boy. 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Viram, Nira Harpasad, Papa Steve, Young Ling. You are my friend. Yeah, you stay tonight. Look at I'm begin fed up of this one. 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

0: Let me tell you something. I do a welcome show to my introductions.
1: Give it up now.
0: Listen, I am telling you, Papa Steve, there is nobody. And I'm saying this with zero apologies. And with due respect to all other artists, everybody's good in their own right. But something about you, boy, I am telling you, you are one of those people that we have in this country that has never been given what is due to you. The talent that you possess, I am telling you that there is not a single artist in this country that could do the things that you could do. Not one. There's only one Papa Steve, and that is you, brethren. Hear what I am telling you. You see what you just did there? You see what you did there? I am telling you that we know Nira could well sing. We know Viram could well sing. Kudos to you on the production.
2: Thank you. It's
0: different, but it just something up. It have a drumbeat in it. You know how we just talk? That's how we just talk. Have a drumbeat in the song. You don't know what it is. You don't know whether it's Nira, if it's Papa Steve, if it's Viram, if it's something in the production, that bass line that's sitting in your head, go down in a car show and pump up that. Make sure you could handle them minus 40 and thing. You understand?
2: Correct, yes.
0: But something about what you do inside the Papa Steve, I'm telling you, I can't even find the words for it, but it just have a magic inside it. There is no other like you, and there will never be our next Papa Steve. You see that raspiness in your voice? Bro, they really say, who God bless no man touch you. Hear what I'm telling you? When that song start there and you hit that first note, I gone crazy. That was it for me.
3: Well, let's hope it work for us.
0: It will. I'm telling you, it will. Nira, how you feel?
1: Thankful.
0: Yeah.
1: Thankful.
0: This is what I try to do. That's the greatest one I have on our song.
1: Yeah,
0: this is something that will go on your recording.
1: Yeah.
0: Mm-hmm. This is something that will go on your... Look, yeah, everybody's saying. Not many people could have Master Salim Dumbfool. My listeners know me. They know me. And to get me how I am right now, after hearing what you just did on that song, bro, it is take a lot to bring out that emotion in me. And I'm telling you, this song, this is one to put on your resume. This is one. You have a song with Papa Steve. This is one. This is a boastful moment for you all, for you, for Viram, for you as well. People is underestimate Steven. And I'm telling you, this man is greatness, boy. Legendary. This is greatness. All in the presence. We all in the presence of royalty right now. Steve is our boss. He is our boss. And this just proves my point when I introduce you, that there's nobody else could do what you could do.
3: So you never heard the song before you press play?
0: No. And I don't listen to anything that I release. I want to get my element of surprise. And that only made my day, boy. Only really made my day. Final thank yous. Let me go. Nira, let's start with you.
1: You know, always first thanks to God, always. Thank you to you, Salim, to you, and 106.1 FM for giving us the opportunity to be here today in order to release new talent. New music. Thank you to our band manager, Mr. Martin Singh, who is here, but unfortunately, he's a little bit shy. Thank you from me to the CBS family for allowing me to be a part of the band. They treat you like family. When you walk into that band room, you feel nothing but love, comfort, appreciation. You know, so just thank you to them. Thank you to Uncle Charlie. Once again, thank you to Martin.
0: Thank you
1: to Papa Steve. Special big up to Viram. Unfortunately, he couldn't have been here today.
0: Yeah, yeah.
1: But big up to him, and big up to our producer, Sanjay Singh.
0: Youngling, how you feeling now?
2: Good, very good.
0: Yeah?
2: Excited.
0: Yeah. Now that you're hearing it on the outside.
2: Yes. Light sinking, you know?
0: Yeah, that's what we're talking about, man.
2: Yeah, I just want to give a special thanks to my parents, my mother, Sima Singh, and my father, Martin Singh.
0: Right.
2: They push me to be who I is now.
0: Right.
2: and always support me. I want to give a special thanks to Kevin Khan for believing in me and helping me. I also want to give a special thanks to Uncle Charlie Sugrim.
0: Soaks, boy, ready, man. Steve!
3: Well, I just want to say thanks for life. Yeah. I'm alive, I'm still here. And God bless me, it's something that I could give to the people. So I'm giving it. And as a man say, like how you said earlier, then a man walk up to me and say, I think you don't even know how good you is.
0: I think so too. I agree with that man. I don't think you understand how great you are. But you are.
3: Well, thanks for opening my eyes again.
0: You're great. Time to send some quick messages your way. Don't you dare touch or dial. I promise you no one else will ever give you the same vibe and energy as we do every single day. Right, John Sangi, 1061 FM. This is us. My name is Master Salim, alongside DJ Ryan the Gallon.
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0: We're going to be here until 6 o'clock. Right about now, we will be in your company after these quick messages.
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0: Just about 8 more minutes to go before the top of the hour. This one saying, Master Salim, relax. Rick, whoever you be, from Canada. Oh, no, that's not Canada. 516, that's somewhere in the States. On this program, my friend, you have to learn to appreciate people's talent and their time and their effort, their energy and the money that they spend. Right? If you don't possess any of those things, keep your comment. This one's saying, throw some Black Friday music. Is it Black Friday? Well, it's 14, not 13. Let's get into some messages. Good afternoon, guys. Big up to Dave Nan and the entire Powerliner trucking team. Big up to Anna and Crystal Food Delight. Big up to my boy Vic again. I like this advice, you know. Boy, lash up punching. And your voice could be smooth. I like that. Big up to Daryl out there in New York. Boy, we're going on, dog. He and all same punching. I might have to try it. Punching on?
1: Black pepper.
0: Yeah. Good afternoon, Master Salim. And DJ Ryan, locked in and enjoying the music. That's Bali out there in Toronto. Big up to Miguel Anila. This one is saying, I am loving. Hi to my handsome announcer and DJ. Always play nice music. I want to wish my granddaughter Maria happy birthday today, coming from Dad Rohit Ramdas, Mom Tina, sister-in-law Nandi Ramdas, Fayad, and grandson. She's loving this new song. Big up to Andre Ramasreba. He said, boom! Big up to Steve as well. Tara out there, Petersfield. Felicia is saying, she want to hear. Oh, Karamoa. Fling ting. Okay, good. So, where they recruit Papa Steve from here, girl. Love sick. She's saying, I love sick. Love sick. Nobody will love me, girl. Yeah, delete your messages. That was the best thing you did. You come in my show to insult people who spend the money and the time and the talent and the energy to go and produce a song for you to come here and make that comment. Come now, man. Dog, this Monday is your boy's birthday. Play something for me now. Play something for me by you. Yeah, you're getting that. 5 more minutes to go before the top of 4 p.m. and we shut down our number one. Let's take you to the top like this.

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1: Good afternoon, I'm Akash Samaru with headline news on CNC3 and the TBC Radio Network. Parents awaiting the government's book grant could begin receiving payments from the week of August 24th as the Education Ministry moves to finalize approvals ahead of the September reopening of schools. Acting Education Minister Barry Padarat says the $20 million disbursement is now approaching its final administrative stages, with approvals expected to be completed within days. With the new academic year fast approaching, CNC3 News noted members of the public asking for an update on the book grant, and today, the minister gave the latest information.
2: I'm advised by the Permanent Secretary in the Ministry of Education that all approvals will be finalized by early next week. And therefore, it will start hitting a day accounts department pretty soon. So by next week, it should be finalized. All approvals have been met. All the funds have been identified. So we're hoping after next week, once that process is completed, then disbursement will start.
1: An 80-year-old pensioner from Grandcouver was attacked and beaten by two intruders while feeding his bedridden wife inside their home on Tuesday night. Lawrence Rampersad says the masked bandits entered the back of the house and caught him by surprise. He was beaten with a mop stick as the men demanded gold jewelry. Rampersad suffered a cut on his head that required stitches and says he is now having difficulty hearing in his left ear. The pensioner says his wife, who is unable to walk and speak properly following a stroke, cried throughout the ordeal. Fortunately, they did not hurt her. The intruders eventually left empty-handed.
3: I was feeling the mother on the bed there. And these two guys come from the back, so, and started with me there. Boys finishing, and I fall. When they hit me foot last year, I fall on the ground there. Started me to see the blood, like they get frightened. They still come back, get me one here, again, my hand. When I could have get up there, then the next one there. And they say it's on the left side.
4: What
3: was beating
4: you?
3: But, I'm up on top of the fridge, I take them up on the.
1: And employees of Works Credit Union on Dundonald Street in Port of Spain again took to the streets this morning as they continue to call for salary negotiations. The Banking and Insurance General Workers Union branch president, June Allard Hagley, says the employees deserve to be treated with respect and is calling for better working conditions, including salary increases. Allard Hagley says the credit union's board continues to ignore their request to meet, and workers as well as credit union members are being adversely affected.
5: Because Works Credit Union refused to speak to us. Our members are suffering. They can't get withdrawals because they refuse to meet with us. We care about this credit union. I'm wondering if the board of directors care about the membership, staff, or even the entire credit union.
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0: 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So with that being said, it's time to send some messages your way. No sticking. This hour is the hour that's going to kill all of us. Before we do so, let me hear what baby Amelia has to say.
1: 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Hi! Big up yourself. I'm just going to say I love you, coming from Amelia in Canada. And can you please say one song for me? Thank you all so much more. And happy Friday to you and your family. And I hope you're having a good day.

0: right, and one more before we go to some messages. 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
1: Yep, so right about now we're going to step it out 10 minutes for our Sangeet Summer Heat playlist. Yep, so whether you're driving, at work, relaxing at home, or liming with friends, we've got the perfect soundtrack to keep you moving all Java long. 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

0: Yep, that was our Sangeet Summer Heat playlist. Every day until Friday, September 4th. Keep the requests coming in via WhatsApp. 343-1061. This is Java. The soundtrack is right. You're only on Sangeet 1061 FM. Time to send some messages your way. Don't you dare touch our dial, because I promise you no one else will ever give you the same vibe and energy as we do every single day. My name is Master Salim, longtime DJ Ryan the Gallon.
1: Damn sugar.
0: Yeah, we're going to be the company all the way until 6 o'clock. Right about now, we'll be back with the Traffic Nothing Steam after these quick messages.
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Karen CIN. 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
1: Good afternoon. I am Keyshawn Haynes with headline news on CNC3 and the TBC Radio Network. A 79-year-old pensioner was assaulted and robbed during a home invasion at Pepper Village, Grand Couvre on Tuesday evening. Police said Lawrence Rampersad was at home with his 79-year-old bedridden wife, Sumati, around 6 p.m. when he heard footsteps coming from the eastern side of the house. As Rampersad turned around, he was struck to the back of his head and fell to the ground. He was struck twice more to his right ear and right arm. Rampersad told police he looked up and saw two men dressed in dark clothing, wearing masks. The men reportedly demanded jewelry. He told them that he had none, after which they left through the same point which they came.
2: I was feeding the mother on the bed there. And these two guys come from the back too, and started beating me there. While feeding she and I fall. When they hit me foot last year, I fall on the ground there. They started me to see the blood, like they get frightened. They still come back at me one day, I get them in my hand. When I could have got up there, maybe next one there.
1: Employees of Works Credit Union took to the streets on Dundonald Street, Port of Spain, for a third consecutive week as they continue their calls for salary negotiations and improved working conditions. Banking and Insurance General Workers Union Branch President June Hagley said the workers had been seeking a meeting with the credit union but had not received a response. She said workers are concerned about the impact the dispute was having on members.
3: Because Works Credit Union refused to speak to us. Our members are suffering. They can't get withdrawals because they refuse to meet with us. We care about this credit union. I'm wondering if the board of directors care about the membership, staff, or even the entire credit union.
1: Further abroad, CARICOM Impacts says a regional operation has disrupted transnational smuggling networks and seized an estimated $54.5 million in illicit assets and contraband. Operation Eclipse was carried out in May with the involvement of 14 CARICOM member states, 7 associate members and international partners, including the United States, Canada, the United Kingdom and Interpol. Authorities seized more than 5.2 tons of cocaine valued at over $44 million, along with 1.8 tons of marijuana worth nearly $7 million. They also seized alcohol, cigarettes, firearms and ammunition, 13 vessels and 3 vehicles. 59 irregular migrants were also intercepted. CARICOM Impacts says the operation targeted smuggling routes across the Eastern Caribbean, Guyanese waters and transatlantic corridors. CCJ President Justice Winston Charles Anderson is defending his leadership of the regional court after his fellow sitting judges raised concerns about his management of the institution. The concerns include allegations that Anderson acted in an authoritarian and dictatorial manner, unilaterally imposing a judicial dress code, and that he manipulated panel composition and attempted to influence judgments. In a lengthy statement, he defended his decision to remove a judge from a panel over the judge's choice of judicial attire, insisting the move had nothing to do with the case and acknowledged he may have handled the dress code issue too strongly. He also conceded that he could have taken a different approach to Guyana's judicial appointments. Anderson has not resigned, and he says the court will continue its work. Stay tuned for another news update at the top of the hour and for comprehensive coverage on our major newscast at 7 p.m. on CNC3 and across all major platforms. This summer.

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This is us. Talk to the dog nice, or don't talk to the dog at all. Master Salim is on.

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So I'm saying Master Celine, they don't use the radio, boss. I didn't know.

0: I went on.
1: Amrit, this one is going out to you.
0: Want to stay, so I leave my band and play. When I come back,
1: 516-238-8132. You need to go by the hospital and see a doctor. I really say it, how more mad people outside and inside, and

0: this person, he has sent in us a disgusting messages and then deleting them. Are you sick? Like you need to... You need to visit a doctor or something? Rick. Whoever Rick is. Take it down, brethren. Take it right down. It takes one to know one, eh? Remember that. Anyways, on to the good people and on to these mentally challenged. Are you family or?
1: Nah, I don't know, sir.
0: You just identify with people like that?
1: Nah.
0: Yeah, bro. Mental health real out here, you know?
1: Yeah.
0: Yeah, boy. When you're unhappy with yourself, it's a bad thing. But say what? See a doctor, bro.
1: Maybe he could probably just be bored or no?
0: Bored, eh?
1: Yeah, no, don't.
0: What about we have a word in China we like to use dotish.
1: Mm.
0: You ever hear about dotish?
1: It has some of that too, eh?
0: I think that's what this is. This is a case of
1: dotish syndrome.
0: That is the damn thing. Dotish syndrome. That's what that one is. 516-238-8132. Visit your nearest doctor. If you come to Trinidad, I'll take you personally to St. Anne's. If they let you out, well, you're good to go. You can make your comments. And if they keep you, well. 516-238-8132. Officer Darrell. Deal with it. Anyways, cricket fans, the countdown is on for the biggest party in sport. 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

0: 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Time to send some quick messages your way. 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I promise you no one else will ever give you the same vibe and energy as we do every single day. All right, you're on Sangi 1061 FM. This one is saying, some of them need to see a vet. And their medicine must be a whole alphabet instead of just JK. I love it. My name is Master Salim alongside DJ Ryan, the Gyalan.
1: Them sugar.
0: We're going to be here for the next 35 minutes or so. But for now, we're going to be in a company after these quick messages.
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0: 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My name is Master Salim alongside DJ Ryan the Gallon.
1: Them sugar.
0: You hear how passionate it is be when you say sugar. The gal.
1: Well, I don't make it sound good, or no?
0: Them sugar.
1: I don't make it sound good.
0: The gallon. Them sugar. Passionate about that.
1: But that's the best part of it.
0: The best part, eh?
1: Yeah, that's the best part of the name.
0: Them sugar. They like he's singing it like a song. Them sugar. Ryan the gallon.
1: Them sugar.
0: Them sugar. Wow. Yeah, we're going to be here for another, well, approaching 9 more minutes. All right, now we'll be in your company after these quick ones.
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0: Right, so there's the time now where we get ready to pull it down. Just want to say good afternoon, Master Slim, DJ Ryan, and the gal and them.
1: Sugar.
0: Sugar. Blessings to you, your families. Happy, fantastic, fabulous Friday. A song like Kevin. Yep, it is Kevin. Just want to say that I want to wish my husband happy early birthday from his loving wife, Crystal, and sister Anna. Big up Randy, Raj, Sadis, taking some shots. I need some shots right now. Anyways, this is where we get ready to pull on the curtains today. Big up to Ryos John. This is where we say thank yous to all for allowing us into your hearts, your homes, your vehicles, wherever you are listening from. Thank you very much for those on the live stream, for those who get in a live show. Big up to you all. We love you guys. This is why I remind you guys, remember to do good, be good, see good, speak good, think good. Whatever you do and put out there into the universe is going to come back to you with interest. You want it to be good and not bad. I'm not going to be in tomorrow. I'm going to be at the summit for that CPL match tomorrow from around 7 p.m. until midnight. Next time you're going to find this duo would be on Sunday from 2 to 6 p.m. Until then, my name is Master Salim alongside DJ Ryan, the Gallan.
1: Damn, sugar.
0: Quickly, anything for the people?
1: Have a wonderful and great, safe Friday evening. And please don't drive crazy on people's roadways.
0: That's what we're talking about. Right. Until we meet again, love you, TNT, and the rest of the world. Take care of yourselves. Take care of each other. We're out of here.

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1: 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Residents of Picton and surrounding communities are calling for a clear map showing where a proposed data center will be located. This after Energy Minister and Oropouch East MP Dr. Rudal Munilal confirmed that suitable land has been identified near Picton and Debe. Munilal said separate areas have been earmarked for both the data center and housing for former Karani workers. He said the project could bring jobs and investment to South Trinidad. However, Ridgewood Gardens Community Council President Deborah Lewis Diaz wants government to identify the site and its distance from the homes. Residents are also seeking consultation over concerns about the noise, increased temperature, and potential impacts on surrounding communities and infrastructure. The seven police officers who were arrested in connection with the disappearance of three firearms and a quantity of ammunition from the Central Police Station on Monday remain in custody and are still being questioned. Senior police officials confirmed no charges were laid against the group, whose ranks range from an acting sergeant to police constable. Two female officers are among the seven arrested. The officers were on shift on August 11th when the guns and ammunition were discovered missing from the armory at CPS St. Vincent Street. The missing items include three Glock pistols, three magazines, and 45 rounds of 9mm ammunition. The PSA says workers are frustrated after negotiations with WASA management broke down at midnight, with the union claiming management failed to advance cost proposals submitted since January. PSA President Felicia Thomas says workers are demanding that proposals are being submitted to the ministry so negotiations can be concluded. The union is also calling for the removal of WASA's HR director, whom it accuses of failing to advance the proposals. Thomas says the union is seeking clarity on the financial implications of settling the negotiations, including outstanding arrears and the impact of salary increases on WASA's recurrent expenditure. She has warned that it will not be work as usual until the board addresses the situation.
2: The workers are frustrated. They are fed up. Every other organization, their proposals have been submitted and advanced to the various ministries, with the exception of WASA. The management, and let me specifically say the director of HR, has failed the workers of WASA, and now we are calling for her removal.
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